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8: From the Sky News Centre at 2, a woman's died and a man's critically ill after entering the sea to try to rescue their dog in Lancashire on Saturday night. 17 people have now drowned in open water in recent days. The latest, a teenage girl in the River Wharfe in North Yorkshire, while further south, an 11-year-old boy is missing in the Don off Mexborough. Nick Ayers is from the RNLI and has this advice.
9: If you can't make it to a lifeguarded beach, do your research, making sure that it is an actual designated bathing spot that is recommended for swimming. Make sure you go with somebody else. Ensure that you look after one another. If you do get into trouble in the water, float on your back.
8: Israel's made its deepest incursion into Lebanon in 25 years, despite a US-brokered ceasefire. Its military seized a castle in the south of the country. People convicted of domestic abuse could be evicted from social housing before a victim's forced to leave. Proposed new laws would see courts in England and Wales given powers to transfer a joint tenancy to the victim. Millions of vapes are still being binned a year after the ban on single-use devices came into effect. That's according to campaigners and councils, who say more than 6 million vapes and pods have been thrown away. Arsenal's parade to celebrate their first Premier League title in 22 years drew crowds of hundreds of thousands as the skies of North London turned red. Fans set off flares as the open-top bus carrying Mikel Arteta's side and the trophy made its way around Islington. Fullback Miles Lewis-Skelly started in the Champions League final defeat to Paris Saint-Germain the day before.
2: It's disappointing because, you know, when you're so close to a dream, a goal, you feel slightly short. But it just, you know, as Mikel said, it's added fuel to the fire, so we'll use that for us.
8: And Celtic ensured Glasgow rivals Rangers ended the season without silverware after beating them 1-0 in the final of the Women's Scottish Cup. They held on despite having a player sent off at Hampden Park. That's the latest from the Sky News Centre. I'm Bev Rimmer.

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8: From the Sky News Centre at 3, 17 people have died in open water in the UK in recent days. The latest is a 13-year-old girl in the River Wharfe in North Yorkshire. She got into trouble there yesterday. An 11-year-old boy is feared drowned in the Don at Mexborough. Meanwhile, a woman in her 60s has died trying to rescue her dog from the sea in Lancashire. A man found guilty of murdering a teenager with a ceremonial Sikh dagger will be sentenced later. Vikram Digwa stabbed 18-year-old finance student Henry Nowak in Southampton last December. Domestic abusers in England and Wales could be evicted from social housing before their victim is forced to leave. The government's proposing new laws, as Stevie Shillinglaw reports.
9: Last year, around 15,000 households were forced to flee their accommodation because of domestic abuse. As the law stands, social landlords are only able to evict the abuser after the victim has left, leaving vulnerable people at risk of homelessness. New legislation would see the courts given the power to transfer a joint tenancy solely to the victim. Landlords would also have to provide suitable alternative accommodation if their safety is at risk. Ministers say it's the first step in tackling a moral failure and will give survivors a space to recover and rebuild.
8: There's been a 20% rise in young people contacting Childline with gender identity concerns. The charity's delivered almost 2,500 counselling sessions in a year. Arsenal fans took over North London streets to celebrate their first Premier League title in 22 years. They'd lost the Champions League final to Paris Saint-Germain the day before, but supporters are happy.
10: Win the Champions League! Win the Premier League! Win everything at the Arsenal!
11: Yeah!
8: Meanwhile, the fire brigade rescued 75 people after fans climbed trees, rooftops and lampposts. And Brighton's first women's FA Cup final appearance ended in 4-0 defeat to Manchester City at Wembley. WSL champion City have completed the double. That's the latest. I'm Bev Rimmer.

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13: From the Sky News Centre at 4, a woman's died and a man's critically ill after entering the sea to try and rescue their dog in Lancashire on Saturday night. 17 people have now drowned in open water in recent days. The latest, a teenage girl in the River Wharfe in North Yorkshire, while further south, an 11-year-old boy is missing in the Don off Mexborough. Nick Ayers is from the RNLI.
14: If you can't make it to a lifeguarded beach, do your research, making sure that it is an actual designated bathing spot that is recommended for swimming. Make sure you go with somebody else. Ensure that you look after one another. If you do get into trouble in the water, float on your back.
13: Hundreds more documents relating to Lord Mandelson's appointment as US ambassador are expected to be published today. It's understood they'll include messages between himself, ministers and government advisers. Talks will be held later in a final attempt to avert 2 24-hour strikes on the London Underground. Tube drivers from the RMT union are planning a walkout tomorrow and on Thursday in a dispute over a 4-day week. People convicted of domestic abuse could be evicted from social housing before a victim's forced to leave. Proposed new laws would see courts in England and Wales given powers to transfer a joint tenancy to the victim. Arsenal's parade to celebrate their first Premier League title in 22 years drew crowds of hundreds of thousands yesterday. Fans set off flares as the open-top bus made its way around Islington. Fullback Miles Lewis-Skelly started in the Champions League final defeat to Paris Saint-Germain the day before.
15: It's disappointing because, you know, when you're so close to a dream, a goal, you feel slightly short, but it just, you know, as Mikel said, it's added fuel to the fire, so we'll use that for us.
13: And Celtic made sure Rangers ended the season without silverware after beating them 1-0 in the final of the Women's Scottish Cup. They held on despite having a player sent off at Hampden Park. Rangers also missed out on the league title and lost in the League Cup decider. That's the latest from the Sky News Centre. I'm Bev Rimmer.

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12: From the Sky News Centre at 5, a 13-year-old girl's become the 17th person to die in open water in the UK in recent days after getting into trouble in the River Wharfe in North Yorkshire. Further south, an 11-year-old boy is feared drowned in the Don at Mexborough. These locals say the area is treacherous.
13: Kids are getting in trouble all the time for jumping in canal.
14: Every year, kids are going down playing there, but it's just so dangerous. It's appealing because water's shallow, but then a little bit further down, it plunges really deep, but you can't see that front bridge.
15: Could have been one of my kids.
12: Meanwhile, a woman's died trying to rescue her dog from the sea near Blackpool. Hundreds more documents relating to Lord Mandelson's appointment as US ambassador are expected to be published today. It's understood they'll include messages between himself, ministers and government advisers. The first release of files in March showed Sir Keir Starmer was warned of a general reputational risk over the peer's connection to the late paedophile Jeffrey Epstein. There's been a 20% rise in the number of young people contacting Childline with gender identity concerns. The charity delivered almost 2,500 counselling sessions last year to those struggling with sexuality and discrimination. Childline's Barry Laker says stereotypes can be frightening.
16: Trans and non-binary young people particularly are reaching out and expressing their anxiety, for want of a better word, about being accepted by society and referring often to sort of anti-trans sentiment in the media and from politicians.
12: It's going to get substantially cooler across the UK after record-breaking temperatures last week. Thunderstorms and heavy rain could hit some areas in the coming days. Sport and Arsenal fans partied on the streets of North London as they celebrated a first Premier League title in 22 years. The players paraded the trophy on an open-top bus, while supporters welcomed their heroes with flares and fireworks. And men's title favourite Alexander Zverev's in the quarterfinals of the French Open tennis for the sixth year in a row. He beat Jesper de Jong in straight sets in Paris. That's the latest. I'm Bev Rimmer.

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5: Lord Peter Mandelson was appointed as the UK's ambassador to the US will be published later. He was sacked by the Prime Minister after release files in America revealed the extent of his friendship with sex offender Jeffrey Epstein. It then emerged the peer had failed a vetting process. Sir Keir Starmer previously told MPs he'd been kept in the dark about that.
6: If I had known before he took up his post that UKSV recommendation was that developed vetting clearance should be denied, I would not have gone ahead with the appointment.
5: Domestic abusers could be evicted from social housing before their victims forced to leave. Proposed housing laws would see courts in England and Wales given powers to transfer a joint tenancy to survivors. Two more people have died in open water related incidents in recent days, taking the total to 17. A woman in her 60s was among those who lost her life trying to rescue her dog from the scene near Blackpool. Nick Ayers from the RNLI has this advice.
7: The water around the UK and Ireland on average is about 16 degrees Celsius, even throughout the summer months. That can trigger cold water shock, whereas an involuntary gasp if you are entering the water unexpectedly.
5: Meanwhile, it's due to get a lot cooler across the UK after record-breaking temperatures last week. Thunderstorms and heavy rain could hit some areas in the coming days. Millions of vapes are still being binned a year after the ban on single-use devices came into effect. Campaigners and councils say more than 6 million have been thrown, down 2 million on the previous 12 months. And thousands of Arsenal fans celebrated a first Premier League title in 22 years with an open-top bus parade on the streets of North London. But 16 arrests were made and police are investigating after a man was stabbed. That's the latest. I'm Faye De Silva.
8: 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Tickets are free to everyone and include all the attractions. You've just imagined a day out at IKEA. IKEA, the wonderful everyday.
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10: Good morning, it is breakfast on Sunrise Radio. My name is Paul Shah. 2 minutes after 6 o'clock. How you doing? Happy Monday. Let's get going then with this week's edition of your breakfast show. First hour, all request. War 2, Namaste England. To kick things off, you want to hear your song, you know what to do. Give me a call, drop me a WhatsApp.
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1: 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Weather-wise, over the weekend, wasn't too bad at all, was it? It was just right. It was in that Goldilocks zone, wasn't it? Let's face it. So hopefully you had a good weekend with some comfortable barbecues or seeing friends, seeing family, and just relaxing, chilling. If you were working, hopefully you kept it Sunrise and I know you had a great weekend of entertainment if you kept it Sunrise. Right, give me a call, drop me a WhatsApp if you want your song on the radio just after the break. Om Shanti Om Diwanagi Diwanagi on the way for ya. Kuch Na Kaho as well, what a tune this is. And time for a bit of a waltz. Yes, boss.
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1: The M6 northbound between M1 and Junction 1. There you go. Clearing the scene of an overturned vehicle there. All three lanes currently closed. Going to be cleared after lunchtime by the looks of things on my screen. Also got some impact on the entry slips and exit slips in the area as well. Best to avoid. That's M6 northbound and southbound now on my screen. Junction 1 and the M1. Yeah, best to avoid if you can. More in the next hour.
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Right, more for you after 7 on Sunrise Radio. By the way, Pinch Punch, first of the month. Hasn't this year gone really quick? We're already into June now. Can't believe it, man. Is it officially summertime? Once we hit June, is it officially summertime? I don't know. Gaunchy after 7. After 8, you got your Paul Charles threesome. Got two listeners' choices for you right now. Vida di wedding. Badshah. Dali.

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0: 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On AM in London and nationwide on DAB, this is Sunrise News.
5: From the Sky News Centre at 7, we could find out more about Lord Peter Mandelson's appointment as the UK's ambassador to the US when further documents are published by the government later. He was sacked by the Prime Minister after files were published in America showing his close ties to sex offender Jeffrey Epstein. It emerged the peer failed a security vetting process. Our political correspondent Lucy McDade says we're not likely to hear details about that today.
6: What we won't get, we understand, is that UK security vetting document, i.e. the kind of the crucial document that apparently advised the government not to make that appointment because of a number of security concerns. That is because of an ongoing police investigation.
5: A group of women claim they've been left with brain tumours, blindness and memory loss from taking a contraceptive injection. They're now suing pharmaceutical giant Pfizer over the alleged long-term effects of the drug Depo-Provera. Kirsty Moore, who used it for 2 decades, says her face is now disfigured.
7: The effect of my mental health totally destroyed me. They're saying that within the next 15 to 20 years, I might lose the sight in my left eye, which is my good eye, because of it overcompensating for the right eye.
5: Pfizer insists patient safety is a priority and that rigorous monitoring of medicines is carried out. A 13-year-old girl has become the 17th person to die in UK waters in recent days. It's following last week's record-breaking heatwave, with the search for an 11-year-old boy resuming this morning in the River Don in South Yorkshire. Two more children's sand kits have been removed from shelves because of feared asbestos contamination. More than 39 recall notices have been issued since November. 16 arrests were made and police are investigating after a man was stabbed during Arsenal's Premier League title win open-top bus parade. Hundreds of thousands of fans celebrated in North London. And Duran Duran have announced an arena tour. Glasgow, Liverpool and Belfast are among the band's gigs. That's the latest. I'm Faye De Silva.
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11: Highs of 21 degrees across the south of the country. Midlands highs of 19. Further up north in Scotland, you got highs of 18 degrees. Showers on the way today or later on today for most of the UK. 14 right now in London. 15 in Cardiff. Birmingham, Leicester both at 14. Bolton 13. Leeds 14. Manchester 14. Edinburgh right now 14 degrees.
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11: It's Monday, 1st of June. My name is Paul Shah. How you doing today? Ekta Tiger on the way for you, mashallah. The Nari Nari song from Made in China. I've got your listener's choice. I've got your corn chair. What's going on, my gujus?
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9: Is journalism dead in India? Doesn't seem so.
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9: Get ready to find some painful answers hidden in burning questions. 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And we are pleased to support CRY's many awareness and fundraising campaigns, including its annual flagship event, the Heart of London Bridges Walk, taking place on Sunday, the 28th of June. Why not come and join us? The event begins at Southwark Park at 11 a.m. It's an 8K round route passing some of London's most iconic bridges and landmarks. 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For more details on how to register, go to c-r-y.org.uk/sunriseradio.

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5: 18 minutes after 7. Happy Monday, 1st of June. How are you doing today? We got a winner for our listener's choice by just one vote. I'll play that for you next. Right, let's get going with your corn chair. Super easy one today, I think. Tiger embarks on a mission to retrieve crucial information about a scientist suspected of sharing secrets with Pakistan. Along the way, Tiger falls in love with Zoya, unaware of her true identity as an ISI agent from Pakistan. Who plays Zoya in this film? What's the name of the actress who plays Zoya in the film? Released in 2012... But who plays Zoya? 020-8813-8040. 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
2: 23 minutes after 7, Mr. Patel, well done. That could be anyone really, couldn't it? Don't know where you're from. V Valve in Milton Keynes, Miriam Amesh in Preston, Sophie in Scotland, Priya in Hayes, Sabia in Tooting, Indu in Cardiff, Sahida in Leicester, Ajay in Harrow, Raj in Wembley, Arendu in Crayford, you got it, Divya in Harrow, Christian in Hayes, I've got Bharti in Portsmouth, Natu in Wembley, Pravin in Crawley, all with the right answer. Awesome, y'all. Tiger embarks on a mission to retrieve crucial information about a scientist suspected of sharing secrets with Pakistan. Along the way, Tiger falls in love with Zoya, unaware of her true identity as an ISI agent from Pakistan. Who plays Zoya in this film? What's the name of the actress who plays Zoya in the film? Released in 2012, Roshan Seth is in the film. But who plays Zoya in the film? 020 8813 8040, WhatsApp 07925 700 272.
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1: It is 10 minutes to 8 o'clock on Sunrise. Tejinder and Yuvraj, well done. Yes, you got it right. I've got Asta in Worksops, got it. Mona Lisa, well done to you. Nikita, Anika and Nyla in Nottingham. Chandra Hirani, sorry buddy that I missed your request earlier on today. Sorry, can we do it tomorrow? Is that okay? Sarah in St Albans as well with the right answer. The answer I'm looking for today, Katrina Kaif. 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
10: Rakulpreet said, "Fitness starts at home. 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
12: From the Sky News Centre at 8. Concerns have been raised over a contraceptive injection that some women claim causes brain tumours, blindness and other life-altering conditions. A group suing pharmaceutical giant Pfizer for its drug Depo-Provera that's used by millions worldwide. Pfizer insists they carry out rigorous monitoring of their medicines. A legal fight's now underway in Scotland. Solicitor Patrick Maguire says those affected should be compensated.
13: You can't put an atomic bomb equivalent of a medical device on the market and put a warning on it and think you can get away with that. It's just not that simple. The product wasn't safe, the warnings were not clear, and the women have suffered the most horrific injuries.
12: A second tranche of government documents relating to Peter Mandelson's appointment as the UK's former US ambassador are due to be released later. Previous published files revealed damning communications between the peer and Jeffrey Epstein. Mandelson's always denied any wrongdoing over his ties with the paedophile. Today's release won't include information about his vetting. Health Secretary James Murray says the level of transparency will be unprecedented.
14: We've been very clear that the appointment of Mandelson was wrong. Parliament then decided that this information would be made public. The government is fully complying with that, and it's important that we honour that commitment to transparency.
12: A 13-year-old girl's the 17th person to die after swimming in UK waters in just over a week after she was rescued from a river in Yorkshire. The RLNI's warning water temperatures are still cold. The US says it's carried out self-defense strikes on Iranian military sites this weekend. It claims they were in response to Iran's actions, including shooting down an American drone. Arsenal fans lined the streets of North London yesterday to celebrate their Premier League victory with an open-top bus tour. Emergency services say around 75 people were rescued from a height. And men's title favourite Alexander Zverev eased into the quarterfinals of the French Open tennis. He beat Jesper de Jong in straight sets in Paris. That's the latest. I'm Faye De Silva.
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19: Highs of 21 degrees across the south of the country. Midlands highs of 19. Further up north in Scotland, highs of 18 degrees. Right now, 16 in London. Cardiff, Birmingham, Leicester, all at 15 degrees. Bolton, 13. Leeds and Manchester, 14 degrees. And right now in Glasgow, it's 14 degrees.
2: The weather update on Sunrise with Suhana Turmeric Latte Mix. 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
19: 4 minutes after eight. Happy Monday morning, 1st of June. Let's get going with Dunky, Dunky, Dunky, donkey. Lutaputta Gaya, I've got the Royals for you as well. Listener's Choice and your Paul Charles threesome all to come.
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1: It's 11 minutes after 8 o'clock. Listener's choice, which of these two do you want after the break? For Durande, it is a thumbs up. 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WhatsApp your choice now, 07925 700 272. 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And I've got your Paul Shah's threesome for you as well. 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
20: It is 18 minutes after 8 o'clock on Sunrise Radio. Right, we've got a clear-cut winner with almost 100% of the votes. Can you guess which one it was?
21: Yeah.
20: Anyway, before we get there, let's do our list, our Paul Sharp threesome. There we go. I know what I'm doing. I've got three clips of three different songs. All I need you to do is tell me the names of the films that they belong to. What do you reckon? Okay, so if you got all three film names, 020-881-38040 or WhatsApp 07925-700-272. If you haven't got all three, don't worry, as the hour goes on, it does get easier. You get more audio, you get clues that you can use as well, so it will get easier the longer you listen. Let's have one more crack at it. Give me a call, drop me a WhatsApp if you got all three film names in Paul Shah's threesome.
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3: Right, okay, got some right answers. If you're saying Rustam, you're wrong. Raj in Wembley's got it. Pooja and Avi in Wellingborough. I thought this was quite easy today, to be honest with you. Let's have another list.

The first one was released in 2011, Salman Khan's in that film. The second in 2016, Akshay Kumar. And the third one, 2023, Ranbir Kapoor. Can you name all three film names in Paul Shah's threesome for me this morning?

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1: M1 southbound between 22 and 21, congestion there, half hour's worth of delays this morning. M11 northbound and southbound at junction 9 and 9A, there's been a collision there. All four lanes, two on each side, they're all closed at the moment as well, half hour's worth of delays. But the M6 northbound between the M1 and junction 1, you've got all three lanes closed, northbound and I believe southbound as well, but I can't see it on my screen at the moment. So best to avoid that if you can, clearing the scene of an accident right now.
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1: Okay, just to let you know, the first ever Grand Vidya Mahotsav 2026 in the UK is happening at Royal Windsor Racecourse, Maidenhead Road in Windsor, this Saturday, 6th of June. I'm going to be down there. Delicious food throughout, I've been told here on my screen, so I'm looking forward to that. 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

0: The first one was released in 2011, Salman Khan and Barish Rawal. The second in 2016, Akshay Kumar and Nimrat Kaur. And the third one, 2023, Ranbir Kapoor and Anil Kapoor. Can you name all three film names for me in Paul Shah's threesome? If you got them, 020-8813-8040. Or you can hit me up on WhatsApp, 07925-700-272.
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0: Well then, Pichkani, yeah, Diwani, hey Diwani, playing for you next on Sunrise. 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
9: 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Well done to everyone who got it right. I've got some more names for you in a second. The stage is set, the dancers, they're ready. Get ready to turn up the volume because India's Best Dancer is coming back on Sony TV with a brand new season, and of course lighting up that stage again, our super judge Charisma Kapoor. Joining her on the Power Pack judging panel, Geeta Kapoor, Javed Jeffrey and Terence Lewis. Expect electrifying choreography, high voltage performances and twists you won't see coming. This season promises edge of the seat entertainment, so get ready for the spectacular launch. India's Best Dancer starts this Saturday 6th of June at 9:30 PM only on Sony TV. Sony TV is available on Sky Channel 703, Virgin 805 and EETV 390 as well. Right, last few names then. Well done. If you're saying partner, you're wrong. Vinay in Liverpool, you got it right. Divya in Harrow's got it. Muncie in West Drayton. Zahim, well done to you. If you're saying kick, you are wrong. And I think that's it for the moment.

Ready, airlift, and animal. So ready, airlift, and animal. Well done to everyone who got it right this morning here on Brekkie. That's it from me. Sham's on the way for you next. She's in from 9. From 12 is Kavita. 4 is Dada on your drive home. 7 tonight is Raj Guy. That's

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1: 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Oh no. 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
11: From the Sky News Centre at 9, a group of women claim they've been left with brain tumours, blindness and memory loss from taking a contraceptive injection. They're now suing pharmaceutical giant Pfizer over the alleged long-term effects of the drug Depo-Provera. Kirsty Moore, who used it for 2 decades, says her face is now disfigured.
12: It affected my mental health. It totally, like, destroyed me. They're saying that within the next 15 to 20 years, I might lose the sight in my left eye, which is my good eye, because of it overcompensating for the right eye.
11: Pfizer insists rigorous monitoring of medicines is carried out. The next batch of documents detailing how Lord Peter Mandelson was appointed as the UK's ambassador to the US will be published later. He was sacked by the Prime Minister after release files in America revealed the extent of his friendship with sex offender Jeffrey Epstein. The peer also failed a vetting process. Sir Keir Starmer previously told MPs he'd been kept in the dark about that.
13: If I had known before he took up his post that UKSV recommendation was that developed vetting clearance should be denied, I would not have gone ahead with the appointment.
11: A 13-year-old girl's the 17th person to die in open water in the UK in recent days. The teenager got into trouble in a river in North Yorkshire yesterday. Domestic abusers could be evicted from social housing under proposed new laws in England and Wales. Courts would be given powers to transfer a joint tenancy to the victim. Scottish families are being urged to apply for a grant of more than £300 that's now open. It's to help with the costs of a child starting primary school, typically available to those with 4 and 5 year olds. And the skies of North London turned red as Arsenal celebrated their first Premier League title in 22 years from an open top bus. 16 people were arrested during the parade. That's the latest. I'm Faye De Silva.
14: So we need a social media wrap-up for the Work Bake Off. Any takers?
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15: 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Uh-huh. 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
1: And glancing at some of our long-haul arrivals this morning, British Airways flight BA639, due in from Athens to Heathrow Terminal 5 at 9.30, scheduled to land at 9 past 9 this morning. Air India flight AI111, due in from Delhi to Heathrow Terminal 2 at 11.30, expected to land at 10.26. For further details, please contact your airlines directly before you head out.
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1: 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Overcast with outbreaks of rain sweeping through the southwest. Although the southeast will have sunny spells in the morning, heavy rain can be expected in southern areas later. That's it, the end of summer, is it? Maximum temperatures today, 19 in Leeds, 18 in Edinburgh, 18 in Bournemouth and 21 here in London. The weather update on Sunrise with Suhana Turmeric Latte Mix. 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Good morning and welcome to Monday on Sunrise, the 1st of June, when sunshine, showbiz and the advent of summer came together for a sparkling cocktail while it lasted. We've got songs, we've got gupshup, we've got a competition and an interview. But first, tu pehli tu akhri and suna hai. Monday Mubarak, good morning. 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

0: from the film Crack. Not really, Sanak. I don't know why I thought that was from Crack. Jeetega to Jiyega. Sanak. Welcome to Monday. 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After that rare micro blue moon yesterday, the first day of the week, also the first day of the month. I love these coincidences, don't you? जहाँ भी आप सुन रहे हैं, जो भी सक कर रहे हैं, hope you had a fantastic weekend. Oh, Monday began on a shiny happy note. 07925-700-272, the number to WhatsApp me on. We've got an action-packed show. सांस लेने तक की फुर्सत नहीं है. सांस भी ना हम 12 बजे के बाद लेंगे. हाँ, जहां भी आप सुन रहे हैं, वेलकम, गुड मॉर्निंग.
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0: 07925-700-272 is the studio WhatsApp number. My name is Shabnam Sahi. This is the UK's biggest Asian mix, Sunrise Radio. Let's get the celebrations out of the way first. PSG beating Arsenal to lift that trophy for the second season in succession. Royal Challengers Bengaluru lifting the IPL 2026 trophy for the second season in succession. Those are the two sporting success stories from the weekend. Of course, the Arsenal victory parade yesterday. Sanjay is already buzzing from it. And you know what, Sanjay? I want to see official figures. There are loads of people who are posting that almost 1.5 million fans turned up in Highbury yesterday. But I want a credible source. I want either the BBC or one of these credible sources to give us a number. So they're just saying that thousands and thousands of people, nobody is putting a number on it, or perhaps sometimes it is the police that tells you more or less how many people turned up. But I think the numbers are completely irrelevant. We saw North London turning red yesterday, and we know that this would have been 4 times more insane had they won the previous day. But nonetheless, everybody turned up to show how much they love this club. So it was indeed a Sunday of many celebrations. 07925-700-272 is the number to WhatsApp me on. Like I said, we've got an action-packed show. We've got all the Bollywood chit-chat that you expect on the show. Plus, we've got a special interview in the next hour. I'll be chit-chatting with Mr. Anil Khedkar. He'll be telling us about Vadya Mahotsav on Saturday, this Saturday, 6th June at Royal Windsor Racecourse. Paul Shaw will be there broadcasting live, bringing you, relaying to you across the airwaves all the magic that happens there. But if you wish to go along for a spectacular event, please do. Vadya Mahotsav on Saturday, 6th June. Tickets are live right now, by the way. svrtuk.org is the place for it. svrtuk.org. Besides this, I've also got your chance to win tickets for a Kishore Kumar tribute show. A celebration like no other. Crazy for Kishore. That's what this event is called. It is on Friday, the 19th of June at the Prince Regent Hotel in Chigwell, Essex. Your chance to win tickets on this show. Jahan bhi aap sun rahe hain, sunte rahiyega pure 12 baje tak, okay? Kahin mat jaiyega. Let's quickly look at your beautiful messages. Praveen in Crawley, Neelam in Swindon, Purnima in Wisbeach, Raj in Wembley, Dee in London, Hansa in Leicester, Sanjay in Northolt, Sanjay in Wellenborough, Santoshi in Harrow, Ansar Rahman Sahab in Peterborough. Preeti in Crawley is busy making mooli ke parathe right now. Saira in Cheltenham, Mohammed Shinwari Sahab in France. Sarojji, thank you so, so much. Har Har Mahadev Shabnam, 07925-700-272 is where you've sent me all these beautiful messages. Now, for those looking for some light-hearted fun, those with some degree of interest in regional cinema, those who are not completely consumed only by Bollywood, this Tamil film out in cinemas this week on Friday, 5th June, this could be the answer to your prayer. A family drama that blends mystery and comedy, starring Jairam and Urvashi. Titled Parimala and Co. Aapne suna iske baare mein? Now, this is widely seen as a spoof on Jeetu Joseph and Mohanlal's Drishyam. They launched a trailer 2 days ago, and this has got a lot of love from film fans. Now, this is a power-packed ensemble. This forms the core of this quirky tale on murder. It's not easy to blend comedy with a murder mystery, right? But that's what these guys have done. So in the trailer, you see Jairam's character turn to his family and say that, you know, for us to live in peace, this guy has to rest in peace forever. Shall we kill him? And his wife promptly says, yeah, let's do it. Later on, a little later on in the trailer, you do see that, you know, apparently a notorious gangster, Varghese, has been murdered by unidentified attackers. The police immediately launch an investigation. And when officers discuss the prime suspects, the Parimal family, you know, comes under sharp focus. They are to be investigated. However, the trailer quickly shifts gear and this moves from a murder inquiry to an out-and-out comedy. The family itself appears completely clueless about who actually committed the crime. And as the investigation falls, multiple suspects emerge. There are loads of red herrings. Parimal is a suspect, his wife is a suspect, his daughter is a suspect, his daughter's boyfriend is a suspect, and many, many others as well. Ek scene mein na bilkul drishyam ki tarah, Parimal is seen talking to his family, saying that, look, if the police comes around, and they will, koi kuch nahi kahega. Humne kuch nahi dekha, humne kuch nahi kiya. Which is perhaps the truth, but he also says, nonetheless, as we know, wink, wink, one of us is the murderer. Secrets, confusion, family drama. There are loads of laughs, loads of references to Drishyam. This is the film that people are dying to see. It's dying to see. It is out this Friday on the 5th of June. Does it sound like your kind of cinema? Are you into Tamil films at all? Will you wait for it to drop on OTT and watch it with subtitles? Let me know on WhatsApp. On the other side, it's Padmavat versus Padmavat. Option A sounds like this. Neeti Mohan, Naino Wale Ne is option A. And Shivam Pathak, Ek Dil Hai, Ek Jaan Hai, Dono Tujh Pe Kurban Hai. That's your option B. Naino Wale Ne ya Ek Dil, Ek Jaan? What plays next? You tell me.
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0: 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Doesn't seem so. 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
0: 9:23 on a Monday. You're with me, Shabnam Sahi, on Sunrise Radio. I'm giving you a little heads up on something special that's happening on Wednesday, this Wednesday. Mr. Praveen Patni of Minar Jewelers, a much loved and respected name in the world of gems and jewels. He will be in the studio chit-chatting with Kavita. This is on Wednesday, okay? Please WhatsApp us your questions on gold, on diamonds, on jewelry in general. He is the best person to answer all your queries. He'll be live in the studio this Wednesday on Kavita's show. Mr. Praveen Patni of Minar Jewelers, make sure you send us your queries on WhatsApp ahead of him actually doing this interview so that he's prepared and so that he can really answer as many queries as he can whilst he's in the studio. 07925-702-72 is the number for that, by the way.
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0: 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Nirmal ji in High Wycombe, Devendra Parikh sahab, Usman sahab, thank you so much. 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

0: Deepika Padukone, Ranveer Singh, Shahid Kapoor in a Sanjay Leela Bhansali directorial. Padmavat. Not his best film, I feel. Especially Shahid Kapoor as Raja Rawal Ratan Singh. Didn't cut it for me. Shahid is a brilliant actor, but in my opinion, miscast as Raja Rawal Ratan Singh. However, Ranveer as Alauddin Khilji was absolutely exceptional. Deepika, as always, beautiful and talented. Ek Dil Ek Jaan on Sunrise.
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0: Seher Beg dares to dream beyond limits, but destiny ties her to Mahid Niazi, a man she never chose. In a world of rules, control and judgment, will her dream survive? Watch Seher Hone Ko Hai Monday to Friday, 9:25 PM, only on Colors TV. The hit of the hour with Jamin Foods. Enjoy the yummiest flavors in potato chips like Mexican chili, masala, tomato and salted. Jamin Foods, the ethnic taste of India. Sarah in St. Albans, our selfie queen, our cat mama, our keen gardener, a committed nurse. Thank you so much for your beautiful greeting. Divya in Harrow, thank you very much. Sarah in Cheltenham. How can you have cornflakes with a cup of tea? That combination just doesn't make any sense to me. Hot and cold together. But there you go. Enjoy your breakfast. Right, Sunrise Radio par is ghante ka hamara hit of the hour, taken from a film that is Madhuri Dixit's latest outing on Netflix. Akashdeep Sengupta, Shreya Jain and Shubham Shirule on the vocals. When trouble knocks on her door, Madhuri ki baat kar rahe hain, a mother and her estranged daughters attempt to cover up a crime in a nosy neighborhood where no secret is ever safe. That's the story of Maa Behen. Ye kaisi raat on the UK's biggest Asian mix. Good morning.

0: taken from the Netflix film Ma Behen. That's a cheeky title it is. Akashdeep Sengupta, Shreya Jain and Shubham Shirule. Ye kaisi raat? You know, Madhuri Dixit is going out of her way to pick the kind of roles she never got to play when she was Bollywood's sweetheart, Bollywood's leading lady. Ruled Bollywood, right? And I have a lot of respect for that. It's a bit of hit and miss, as far as I'm concerned, nonetheless. You've got to give her credit where credit is due. There's no point doing the same old, even in your second innings, especially on OTT, right? The hit of the hour with Jamin Foods. Enjoy the yummiest flavors in potato chips like Mexican chili, masala, tomato and salted. Jamin Foods, the ethnic taste of India. Monday, the 1st of June, Aap Sun Rahe Sunrise Radio, Shabnam Sahi ke saath. Reena, thank you so much for sharing that bit. That is the exact post I saw on Instagram this morning, which says that more than 1.5 million people turned up at the Arsenal victory parade. But you know what? It is a different website which is saying the Met Police have confirmed that Arsenal's title parade was the largest parade ever held in the UK. It is a website saying that the Met Police has confirmed. Where is the Met Police saying this officially? That's why I'm saying allegedly, supposedly, 1.5 million people. And honestly, looking at the pictures, who would doubt that, right? Monday is also Coronation Day on Sunrise. And Neha Kakkar wears the Artist of the Week crown. On the other side, we've got this. Taken from Marjama.
1: 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The dancers are ready. Your favorite dancing show, India's Best Dancer, is back. 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
10: The M6 southbound between junctions 2 and 1, emergency barrier repairs. Current delays of 10 minutes against expected traffic. That's the M6 southbound between junctions 2 and 1.
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10: Davlings in Birmingham would like to wish his niece in London, Dia, a very happy 18th birthday. Varsha says your son is a die-hard Arsenal fan and he came home in the wee hours after a long day of celebration yesterday. Marjana is the film. Neha Kakkar is the artist of the week, collaborating with Yash Narvekar. Ek to kam zindagani on the UK's biggest Asian mix. My name is Shabnam Sahi. Good morning.

0: agency and frightening their victims into believing they will be arrested if they do not prove their identity. Over on ITV, Love Island returns at 10:45 p.m. The nation's favourite villa is about to throw open its doors, so get ready for an unforgettable summer of fun in the sun. 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
16: From the Sky News Centre at 10. A contraceptive injection has sparked fears over potential links to brain tumours. A group of women are suing Pfizer over its drug depot Provera. It's used by millions worldwide, with recent studies suggesting long-term use carries higher risk of benign tumours, which can lead to blindness, seizures and memory loss. The pharmaceutical giant insists medicines go through rigorous monitoring. Tammy Croston suffered 4 brain tumours after her symptoms were initially dismissed.
17: Government needs to take hold of this. The NHS need to be actually, because the problem we have is people saying it's a very small chance. Okay, that is true, but consistent use of this drug for more than a year increases that.
16: We could find out more about Lord Peter Mandelson's appointment as the UK's ambassador to the US when further documents are published by the government later. He was sacked by the Prime Minister after files were published in the US showing his close ties to sex offender Jeffrey Epstein. The peer failed a security vetting process. Our political correspondent Lucy McDade says we're not likely to hear details about that today.
18: What we won't get, we understand, is that UK security vetting document, i.e. the kind of the crucial document that apparently advised the government not to make that appointment because of a number of security concerns. That is because of an ongoing police investigation.
16: 17 people have now died in UK waters in just over a week. A 13-year-old girl got into trouble in North Yorkshire yesterday. 2 more children's sand kits have been removed from shelves because of feared asbestos contamination. More than 39 recall notices have been issued since November. 16 arrests were made and police are investigating a stabbing during Arsenal's Premier League title win open top bus parade. Thousands of fans celebrated in North London yesterday. And former England international James Milner has announced his retirement. He made a record 658 Premier League appearances. That's the latest. I'm Faye De Silva.
19: You know what you're getting with a football away game. The lucky shirt you wear every weekend. Tactical discussions.
20: Just needs to shoot.
21: Yeah, exactly.
19: Queue for the turnstiles. Trying to get a chant going. Half-time pies. Hoping for a last-minute winner. Happy with the point. Sometimes in life, you just know what you're getting. Like a luxury bed and a great night's sleep at Premier Inn. You know what you're getting with Premier Inn.
22: Hey, it's Sanjay Sanj. 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
3: 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United Airlines Flight UA-938 due in from Chicago to Heathrow Terminal 2 at 11:55 this morning, on time. 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
3: 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Overcast with outbreaks of rain sweeping through the southwest, although the southeast will have sunny spells in the morning. Heavy rain can be expected in southern areas later in the day. Maximum temperatures today 18 in Manchester, 19 in Liverpool, 17 in Brighton, and 21 here in London. The weather update on Sunrise with Suhana Jaggery Powder, a pure, natural, chemical-free sugar alternative to elevate your cooking and savor the rich, authentic taste. 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Good morning, it's a Monday. It's the 1st of June. Aap sun rahe hain Sunrise Radio, Shabnam Sahi ke saath. We have a very special interview this hour with Mr. Anil Khedkar telling us all about Vadya Mahotsav. But before that, Jubin Nautiyal, A.R. Rahman, back to back. The UK's biggest station mix.
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0: 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Bollywood's take on the Stockholm syndrome. In this case, जिसने उसे कैद किया उसी इंसान ने उसे आजाद भी किया. I came to this very late, but I love this movie now. इसे आप सुन रहे हैं सनराइज पर आज मंडे की सुबह, 1 जून की सुबह, शबनम साही के साथ. We've got a very special competition on the show. Your chance to win tickets for a Kishore Kumar tribute show, a celebration like no other. Crazy for Kishore, that's the name of the event. It is on Friday, the 19th of June at the Prince Regent Hotel in Chigwell in Essex. You want to win your tickets to this amazing show? Just stay with me, Shabnam Sahi. This hour, however, a very special interview. I'm going to be chit-chatting with Mr. Anil Khedkar. He'll tell us all about Vadya Mahotsav this Saturday on the 6th of June at Royal Windsor Racecourse. Mr. Paul Shah, our Paul Shah, will be broadcasting live from there. Radio partner, us, Sunrise Radio. Want to know what it's all about? What to expect? Stay tuned. Good morning. Idris, thank you so much for your message. Amreen in Karachi, Der Aaye Durust Aaye. I know you've been exceedingly busy and you can't wait to get on that plane to your second home here in London at the end of June. I can't wait to hear from you when you message me from the same time zone. Saira in Cheltenham, Maya in Watford. Viruji, thank you so much for your messages. Now, I'm going to discuss this Bollywood story in detail another day, perhaps tomorrow, because this is too important. We need to have a proper conversation on this. But because I need to tell you what your two songs for our listeners' choice is this hour, my two songs have been picked bearing in mind the fact that Shekhar Kapoor, director Shekhar Kapoor, is rolling out Masoom The Next Generation 43 years after he made his directorial debut with Masoom, which was an emotionally devastating film. What a beautiful film it was. We know that Shabana Azmi is in the sequel. Nasiruddin Shah is in the sequel. Shekhar Kapoor will also launch his daughter Kaveri Kapoor. I know Kaveri has done a few arty films here and there, but this is going to be her first proper Bollywood film. And Shekhar Kapoor insists that Masoom The Next Generation is not a sequel. He says it is an exploration of love, loss, displacement, identity, the concept of home. We know that A.R. Rahman has also come on board. He'll be doing the music for it. He's also co-producing Masoom. Amazing, right? So bearing that in mind, on the other side, option A sounds like this. लता जी की आवाज में ये गाना, रुलाने वाले गाना, शबाना जी के लिए गा रही हैं. तुझ से नाराज नहीं जिंदगी इज ए. एंड वनीता मिश्रा, गुरप्रीत कौर एंड गौरी बापत, लकड़ी की काठी इज योर ऑप्शन बी. व्हाट प्लेज नेक्स्ट? WhatsApp me.
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1: Seher Beg dares to dream beyond limits, but destiny ties her to Mahid Niazi, a man she never chose. 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

0: You're on Sunrise Radio with me, Shabnam Sahi. It gives me great pleasure to say a warm welcome to Shri Anil Khedkar, the trustee of Shri Vitthal Rukmini Temple here in the UK. Anil ji, welcome to Sunrise.
1: Namaste, Ram Krishna.
0: What inspired you to set up this beautiful temple outside of India, here in the UK?
1: So first of all, you might know about Vitthal Rukmini. So it is one of the beloved god in Maharashtra and southern part of India. There is a quite long history, around 700-800 year history of Warkari Sampradaya who are walking towards Pandharpur. And to bring that glory outside of UK, I was personally walking from Pune to Pandharpur for last 7 years. So in Ashad Mahina, people walk from their respective places towards Pandharpur to take the blessing of Vitthal Bhagwan. So I thought, why not bring this culture across the seas in the UK, which is our Karma Bhumi. So that is the thought came while walking towards Pandharpur. So that is like an inspiring thing. Bring that glory, bring that history and blessings of Vitthal Rukmini to UK.
0: Now, you know, in our conversation off air, Anil ji, you were also mentioning a journey, a very special sacred journey that devotees often make, the Vari journey. Iske baare mein kuch bataiye.
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0: I know that there's a very special event that's coming up. I also want you to tell us about Vadya Mahotsav. This is on Saturday, the 6th of June at the Royal Windsor Racecourse. What can the audience expect at this event, those who make their way to Royal Windsor Racecourse for this Vadya Mahotsav?
1: Definitely. This is like a kind of a fundraising event for Vitthal Rukmini Temple, and there is another important day on 6th, the Maratha Emperor Chhatrapati Shivaji Maharaj Coronation Day.
0: Ji.
1: We call it as the Rajabhishek. 6th June is a coronation day for Chhatrapati Shivaji Maharaj. That day we are celebrating Dhol Tasha. You might have heard, aapne dekha hoga ki music mein, TV series mein, ya particularly Mumbai, Pune
0: mein, jab bilkul
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0: डेफिनेटली, सो कनेक्ट विद ऑल आवर सोशल media handles, Shri Vitthal Rukmini Temple UK, our website, Instagram, Facebook, all our social handles are active with ongoing activities. There is a big event, as you mentioned, on 6th of June, Vadhimotso. On 25th of July, there is a big Ekadashi called Ashadi Ekadashi. Also, there are people going to walk from Manchester to our Ashadi Ekadashi function location. It's like a virtual wari they are going to do across UK. That is happening in June. And throughout the year, we have multiple functions. So we encourage Sunrise listeners to join our social media channels, our WhatsApp group for future events.
1: Thank you so much, Anil ji. I wish you the very best for Vadhi Mahotsav. Thank you so much for your time.
0: Thank you very much, Ramakrishna Hari. 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
1: The hit of the hour with Jamin Foods, delicious, convenient pot meals like upma, poha, dal bhat, sabudana khichdi, ready in a matter of minutes. 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

0: Jimmy Nautiyal on the vocals, Mere Ghar Ram Aaye Hain. इसे आप सुन रहे हैं सनराइज पर आज मंडे द 1st ऑफ जून की सुबह शबनम साही के साथ. What is your Monday looking like? What are your plans for the 6th month of 2026? जहां भी आप सुन रहे हैं जो भी इस वक्त कर रहे हैं, hope you're having a brilliant day. Thank you for your beautiful WhatsApp messages, by the way. Rashmi in Hounslow says, I just tuned in to this fantastic song. However, हुजूर इस कदर भी ना इतरा के चलिए, खुले आम आंचल न लहरा के चलिए. That's your favorite from Masoom. Could this be on your list sometime? Absolutely. I'll have to see if we have it though. Lovely pick for today. That's Rashmi in Hounslow. Thank you. The hit of the hour with Jamin Foods. 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Jamin Foods, the ethnic taste of India. 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On the other side, we've got this. Simran Chaudhary and Shashwat Sachdev, Lut Le Gaya from Dhurandhar.
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0: There are three sides to every story, yours, mine, and the truth. 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
11: The M11 northbound at Junction 9A, road traffic collision, both lanes closed. Normal traffic conditions expected after 3. That's the M11 northbound at Junction 9A.
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Shashwat Sachdev, Simran Chaudhary, taken from Dhurandhar, Lut Le Gaya. You know, each time I play something from Dhurandhar, with the exception of Gehra Hua and Jaiye Sajna, I feel less like a broadcaster, more like a DJ. I mean, these songs would perk up any day, especially a Monday, right? How amazing, how exceptional is the soundtrack? You see, Sunrise Baraj, Monday ki subah Shabnam Sahi ke saath. A sweet reminder that Sunrise Radio has launched a brand new podcast channel, the Sunrise Corner Shop Podcast, bringing you inspiring conversations with some of the biggest names in business, in public service and in entertainment. 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We've also got a very special competition on the show today. Well, all week actually, but only on this show, by the way. Tickets to be won for a Kishore Kumar tribute show, a celebration like no other, crazy for Kishore, and this is on Friday the 19th of June at the Prince Regent Hotel in Chigwell in Essex. I'll give you full details in the next hour, which is when we'll run the competition, of course. Dave in Solihull says, I loved Highway. I got to see two versions, Shabnam. The second and subsequent watches were the entire movie, but the first watch was a cut-down version on a flight and the credits rolled right after Randeep Hooda was shot. You know what, Dave? I've always maintained that that would have been a far better climax. That scene comes so unexpectedly, just when you're beginning to hope that Alia's character has finally found freedom, has finally found a bit of peace. That happens, boom, right? And it comes as a bolt from the blue. I think if they had ended the film there, that would have been such a beautiful climax, such a devastating climax. Wo Alia ka redemption dikhana, you know, that she's gone back to she's first gone and confronted her family, then she's gone back to the hills, she's running a home for girls who may be facing a similar scenario. All that was beautiful, but in my view as a film, not needed at all. That was Imtiaz Ali adding the Bollywood touch, but it is what it is. A beautiful film. Dave and Solihull, thank you so much for sharing that. Stay with me on Sunrise.

0: 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The dancers are ready. 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
0: Shabnam Sahi on Sunrise with India's Best Dancer on Sony TV. 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The dancers are ready. 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
4: 10:50 on a Monday, aap sun rahe Sunrise Radio, Shabnam Sahi ke saath. Devin Solihull says, on the subject of that climax of the film Highway starring Alia Bhatt and Randeep Hooda, I agree, or even just cut out the bit about the abuse. It did seem unnecessarily crowbarred into the story and ended with her continuing her life in the hills. You know what? The computer's telling me I've got 45 seconds to chit-chat. Why?

Kishore Kumar from the film College Girl, wrapping up this hour. Your chance to win tickets to Crazy for Kishore, right here on Sunrise in the next hour. Rahiyega mere saath Shabnam Sahi ke saath, jahan bhi aap sun rahe hain. Hope you're having a beautiful Monday.

0: celebrating 36 years of excellence. Sunrise and Music. 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
1: 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Shabnam Sahi on Sunrise with India's Best Dancer on Sony TV. 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
4: From Sky News Centre at 11. Concerns have been raised over a contraceptive injection that some women claim causes brain tumours, blindness and other life-altering conditions. A group is suing pharmaceutical giant Pfizer for its drug Depo-Provera that's used by millions worldwide. Pfizer insists they carry out rigorous monitoring of their medicines. A legal fight's now underway in Scotland. Solicitor Patrick Maguire says those affected should be compensated.
5: You can't put an atomic bomb equivalent of a medical device on the market and put a warning on it and think you can get away with that. It's just not that simple. The product wasn't safe, the warnings were not clear, and the women have suffered the most horrific injuries.
4: Emergency crews are continuing to search for an 11-year-old boy in the River Don in South Yorkshire. 17 people have died in just over a week in UK water-related incidents. Text messages and emails between ministers discussing Lord Peter Mandelson's appointment as the UK's former US ambassador are expected to be published later. It's understood details about his security vetting won't be included. Campaigners are warning millions of vapes are still being binned despite the UK's ban on single-use devices. Research found while this has decreased, 6.3 million were still discarded per week in the last year. Scott Butler from Material Focus wants a return scheme.
6: There needs to be a licensing system that's put in place, which includes requirements for take-back so that can be enforced properly. People should just, if they do vape, then use rechargeable models, reusable models, always put them in a safe specialist container and then they'll get recycled.
4: The government says it's committed to tougher enforcement. Former rugby league player and coach John Keir has died at the age of 71. He played 133 times for Castleford and guided Sheffield Eagles to a Challenge Cup final victory in 1998. And Duran Duran have announced an arena tour. Glasgow, Liverpool and Belfast are among the band's gigs. That's the latest. I'm Faye De Silva.
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0: 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Air India flight AI-111, due in from Delhi to Heathrow Terminal 2 at 11:30, landed earlier at 10:26 this morning. United Airlines flight UA-938, due in from Chicago to Heathrow Terminal 2 at 11:55, on time. 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
0: 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Overcast with outbreaks of rain sweeping through the southwest. Although the southeast will have sunny spells in the morning, heavy rain can be expected in southern areas later in the day. Maximum temperatures 19 in Birmingham, 21 in London, 18 in Southampton, 22 in Cambridge. The weather update on Sunrise with Suhana Jaggery Powder. 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

0: 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I'll give you full details. If you are a Kishore Kumar fan, let's face it, who isn't? You wouldn't want to miss this. First up, I've got Mr. Khan's Sher o Shairi. You know, my Rohan Sahi is writing his maths exam right now as I speak. Mujhe aisa lagta hai na ki mere Urdu ka exam bas hone hi wala hai. In precisely 30 seconds. Kahin mat jaiyega, rahiyega mere saath. Good morning.
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0: 07925-702-72, the number to WhatsApp me on. Mr. Khan arz karte hain. 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Beautiful. 07925-702-72 is the number to WhatsApp me on. Ashok Parmar in Watford has sent me a picture of his breakfast this morning, which looks absolutely amazing. It is an omelette with avocado and sweet potato stuffed into it, which looks really beautiful. But surely that's not an omelette for one person, is it? That looks like your brunch. And you would like to say hello to Urmila, Nisha, Nilesh, Bina, Neelam and Parag. And you would also like to congratulate Neelam. How proud the family is of Neelam, because she's always being praised by her bosses for doing some fantastic work. Thank you for sharing that. 07925-702-72 is the number to WhatsApp me on. However, for all competitions on your number one station, you do know that you need the other number. Let's give you details of this competition first. Suresh Kumar and Indra Travel present Crazy for Kishore. 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A spectacular live celebration of the legendary voice of Kishore Kumar and the legends of Bollywood taking place at the Prince Regent Hotel in Chigwell in Essex. 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But listen carefully, because Sunrise Radio has your chance to win. We're giving you the chance to win a pair of tickets to see Crazy for Kishore. This is on Friday, the 19th of June at the Prince Regent Hotel in Chigwell in Essex. You are patiently waiting for the old school jingle. As always, it sounds like this. 24 hours a day. The next time you hear that old school jingle in the middle of a song this hour, that is when you call me on 020-8813-8040. If you're the first person to give me the right answer to a clip that I shall play and a question related to that clip, as long as you're following our T's and C's, that's it. These tickets will be yours. Aapko yaad ye rakhna hai ki you need to be 18 or over, a UK resident and must not have won a Sunrise Radio competition within the last 3 months. 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Aaj pata chal jayega how many people actually know Kishore Kumar. Kishore Kumar, his legendary siblings, where he was born, how many times he was married. I'm not going to ask you any of that, okay? So relax. On the other side, option A sounds like this. Kishore ji aur Asha ji ki awaaz mein ye duet taken from Paying Guest. Chhod do aanchal zamana kya kahega is option A. And hame tumse pyar kitna ye hum nahi. 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What plays next? You tell me.
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0: 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Idris, my friend, aap kehte hain ki mum loves both, but she'd like to hear, chhod do aachal. I'm so sorry, an overwhelming number voted for this one. Classic Kishore Kumar. You know, even a person with a passing interest in Bollywood, barely enough knowledge on the classic retro gems that so many of us know back to front, unse bhi agar hum poochhe na ki Kishore Kumar ka ek gana bata dijiye, it's very likely that they'd pick this one, right? Or at least this would be in their top five. Aisa mujhe lagta hai. Aapko bhi lagta hai kya? Kudrat, hame tumse pyar kitna, ye hum nahi jante. Magar jee nahi sakte tumhare bina, that is the bottom line.

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0: 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The hit of the hour with Jamin Foods. 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I want your review because nothing else matters to me.

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0: the title track from Chand Mera Dil, starring Ananya Pandey and Laksh, Fahim Abdullah on the vocals. Sunrise Radio Paris, ghante ka hamara hit of the hour. The hit of the hour with Jaimin Foods. Make snack time even crunchier with Jaimin Grills. Lemon chili pillow, masala wheels, peri peri peri and so much more. Jaimin Foods, the ethnic taste of India. Right, this is competition hour, which could mean only one thing. You need to wait for the old school jingle to drop and then call me on 020-8813-8040. Are you a Kishore Kumar super fan? Aaj pata chal jayega. On the other side, we've got this. Dhadak 2 ka ye gaana, ye kaisa ishq?
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0: 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I just played the old school jingle, which means we have a competition. Your chance to win a pair of tickets to see Crazy for Kishore. 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Let's cross over now and see who's calling Sunrise this morning. Good morning, hello. Good morning. Hi. Who's that?
1: Hello. I did Hetal.
0: Give me your name again.
1: Hetal from Crawley.
0: Hetal in Crawley. Hetal, are you a Kishore Kumar fan?
1: I am, yes.
0: You are. Mujhe lagta hai na, you'll be able to give me the answer right away. Are you ready?
1: I am ready, yes.
0: Okay. Name the film that features this song.
2: Zindagi ka safar hai ye kaisa safar.
0: Hetal in Crawley, what are you thinking? Quickly.
1: One second.
0: 3, 2, 1. I will have to move on. Good morning, who's calling? Sunrise, hello.
3: Hello.
0: Hi, who's that?
3: This is Meghna from Wokingham.
0: Meghna in Wokingham, how well do you know your Kishore Kumar?
3: Oh, I love Kishore song.
0: You love Kishore Kumar. I know that you went to the same school as Arijit Singh Music School. You grew up in Jiyaganj together, so I'm hoping that you're going to nail this. Meghna, do you want to hear it again?
3: Can you please play it back again?
0: I'll play it again. You are the same Meghna, right? I completely assumed,
3: yeah.
0: Because there's only one Meghna who WhatsApps me from Wokingham. And I remember the last time we had a discussion on who's the most famous person you know. Meghna did say to me that you know Arijit Singh. Fantastic. Right, Meghna, I digress. Name the film that features this song.
2: Zindagi ka safar.
0: Meghna in Wokingham, what's your answer?
3: The name of the movie is Safar.
0: The name of the movie is Safar, indeed.
3: It is the movie name, actually.
0: You know what? I wanted to actually give this clue right at the start, saying that the clue is in the song. But then I thought, you know what? I'm sure diehard Kishore Kumar fans will be able to work it out in no time. Meghna, fantastic. You know what you're doing on Friday, the 19th of June, right?
3: Is it the lucky draw?
0: It's not a lucky draw. You won the tickets, which means just start listening to all your Kishore Kumar favourites, because chances are you'll get the chance to sing them out loud when they're being performed there, okay?
3: Lovely, thank you.
0: Fantastic. Don't go anywhere. I need your details and I just need to remind everybody else waiting on the phone lines to perhaps give me the right answer. Please do stay tuned to Sunrise for more chances to win a pair of tickets to see Crazy for Kishore. This show is on Friday, the 19th of June at Prince Regent Hotel, Chigwell, IG8, 8AE. 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
0: Looking at the M11 northbound at Junction 9A, road traffic collision, both lanes closed. Normal traffic conditions expected after midday. That's the M11 northbound at Junction 9A.
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11: 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Thank you so much for your company. My time is almost up. Nads is next. 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Kal milte hain, 9 baje.

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9: Rakul Breed said, "Fitness starts at home. 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
11: From the Sky News Centre at midday. A group of women claim they've been left with brain tumours, blindness and memory loss from taking a contraceptive injection. They're now suing pharmaceutical giant Pfizer over the alleged long-term effects of the drug Depo-Provera. Kirsty Moore, who used it for 2 decades, says her face is now disfigured.
12: It affected my mental health. It totally, like, destroyed me. They're saying that within the next 15 to 20 years, I might lose the sight in my left eye, which is my good eye, because of it overcompensating for the right eye.
11: Pfizer insists rigorous monitoring of medicines is carried out. The UK will not have to pay Rwanda millions of pounds over a scrapped migrant deportation deal. The two countries clashed in a three-day hearing in March in the Netherlands. Passengers who disrupt flights could end up being banned from flying by all airlines. It's understood a scheme for carriers to share information on unruly travellers is being developed by government officials. A second batch of government documents relating to Peter Mandelson's appointments as the UK's former US ambassador are due to be released later. Previous published files revealed damning communications between the peer and Jeffrey Epstein. Mandelson's always denied wrongdoing over his ties with the paedophile financier. Health Secretary James Murray says the level of transparency will be unprecedented.
13: We've been very clear that the appointment of Mandelson was wrong. Parliament then decided that this information would be made public. The government is fully complying with that, and it's important that we honour that commitment to transparency.
11: A man's been charged after an officer was struck by a stolen police car in Downpatrick at the weekend. The 27-year-old is due in court today. And Arne Slot has said goodbye to Liverpool in an open letter after being dismissed as head coach. The Dutchman's called last year's Premier League win beyond special and says the way the club and city honoured the late Diogo Jota will stay with him forever. That's the latest. I'm Faye De Silva.
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14: 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And the British Airways flight, BA118 from Bengaluru to London Heathrow, is scheduled to arrive at 1:18pm at Terminal 5. 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
14: In London, mostly dry with sunny spells and areas of cloud moving in. Maximum temperature 21 degrees. In Manchester, cloudy and wet day with spells of rain and showers. Maximum temperature 18 degrees there. And in Edinburgh, light rain and a gentle breeze. Maximum temperature 18 degrees.
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14: 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And Fiamma Lenta with Nad's feature Kiara.
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1: Ta very much, Shabs. Always a pleasure. How you doing? This is Nance on the UK's Biggest Asia Mix, sitting in for Kavita this afternoon, all the way till 4 p.m. Hope you've had a wonderful week prior. The week can only but get better, can't it? Well, for me, it's quite funny, actually. Today, I feel like I'm dressed for two occasions. So the top half of me, I've got a glitzy T-shirt on. I literally look like I want to go clubbing. And then the second half, I look like I want to go to bed because I've got some really relaxed shorts. But there you go. It's all good in the hood. And the sun is kind of shining. At least we still have some good weather, so cannot complain. So I'm going to have a little whinge now. So yesterday, I went to the supermarket and if you know me well, then you'll know how much I absolutely loathe doing food shopping. So anyway, I had to go. And then there was this guy at the bakery section where, you know, you use the tongs to pull out the little pieces of bread or whatever it is. I don't know, croissants and all that kind of thing. And he was diving in with both of his hands. I was so disgusted. I'm sorry, but I had to say something. So I said, excuse me, those tongs are there for a reason. Do you mind just using them? Because it's very unhygienic. And he looked at me with his, like, face dropped to the ground. I don't really care, to be honest, because, yeah, hygiene, sorry. Especially when it's like this, so hot and sweaty. And then he very quickly grabbed the tongs and then used them. There you go, mission complete. What else can I say? Anyway, coming up, I've got Story of the Day, some weird stuff and tons of beautiful tunes to keep you rocking and rolling. Let me know what you're up to as well. Drop me a text on 07925 700 272.
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1: 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Here goes. Option A is Tagle from Ladies versus Ricky Val. Here's option B for ya. I know it is a toughie, this one. Is it going to be option A, Tugley from Ladies versus Ricky Ball, or this option B, Toba Toba from Bad News? 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
6: 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Here it is. 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

0: pretty dangerous to me. 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So for visitors, this must absolutely change the whole perspective, mustn't it, really? 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What reverse situation? That must be so weird. But I've got to say, as crazy and weird as it sounds, I would love to give it a shot.
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0: Coming up, that random Bollywood fact, but first, Tere Bin by Namless, the Afro House remix. You're locked into Nads on the UK's biggest Asian. It's good afternoon.

0: Let's have that random Bollywood facts. Who's in the spotlight, I hear you say today? It is, of course, the one and only, the gorgeous Aishwarya Rai. So did you know that for the song Deyare, Aishwarya Rai apparently did not sit down for about 7 hours just to make sure that her outfit was crease-free? What a professional! 7 hours is a long time not to be sitting down. Even if you just sit down for about 2 seconds, it's like you've had a bit of a sit-down and that's fine. But that is a long time. I absolutely love her.
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0: So here's how it's looking like on the roads. On the M6 northbound between junctions 36 and 37, there is congestion there. On the M11 southbound entry slip at junction 9A, there's road traffic collision there. That is the latest with the traffic and travel for now.
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14: Rakulpreet said, fitness starts at home. 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
15: From Sky News Centre at 1. Disruptive passengers could be banned from flying on all airlines under a government proposal. Amani Rana has more.
16: It's understood a scheme for carriers to share information is being developed by officials at the Department for Transport and the Home Office. Airlines might have to notify the government about a disruptive passenger. A participating company could then be alerted when the same person checks in for another flight. They'd have the option to stop them boarding. A government source says antisocial behaviour on planes is totally unacceptable.
15: Ministers are poised for further potential embarrassment in the Peter Mandelson files. Thousands more documents relating to the peer's appointment as US ambassador will be published this afternoon. Concerns have been raised about a contraceptive injection that some women claim causes brain tumours, blindness and other life-altering conditions. A group suing Pfizer for its drug depot Provera. The manufacturer says it rigorously monitors medicine safety. Emergency crews are continuing to search for an 11-year-old boy in the River Don in South Yorkshire. 17 people have died in just over a week in open water-related incidents in the UK. Britain will not have to pay Rwanda millions of pounds over the failed migrant deportation deal. The government's won its case at a court in The Hague. England are flying out to Miami today as they ramp up their preparations for the World Cup. 21 of the 26-man squad are on the plane. It's without four Arsenal players and Crystal Palace goalkeeper Dean Henderson, who are being given extra time after European club finals. Head coach Thomas Tuchel says he's excited.
17: I can't wait to be on the plane, look over my shoulder and have finally a team behind me and arrive in Florida with a team and do what I love the most, be a coach.
15: And Ofcom's investigating Royal Mail over repeated failures to meet delivery targets. The regulator says first and second class post has consistently missed required standards. The firm insists improving reliability is a priority. That's the latest. I'm Fada Silver.
18: You know what you're getting with a football away game. 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Tactical discussions.
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23: In London, mostly dry with sunny spells and areas of cloud moving in. Maximum temperature 21 degrees. In Manchester, cloudy and wet day with spells of rain and showers. Maximum temperature 18 degrees. In Edinburgh, light rain and a gentle breeze. Maximum temperature 18 degrees.
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23: Happy Tuesday. This is Nad sitting in for Kavita on the UK's biggest Asia Mix. Kicking off with J-Ho with the Pussycat Dolls and Tere Naal Nachna from Nawab Zadeh. Coming up, it's Say Something Nice Day. Bring it out.
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1: 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Today's a lovely day, obviously not only because the weather's great, but it's Say Something Nice Day, which is such a nice thing. And, you know, we as humans have this bad habit of just taking people at face value sometimes, and maybe we sometimes don't read in between everything as well. So somebody may be having a really, really bad day, and if you say something nice, it could really elevate their day and take it to a completely different side, and, you know, bring out the best in them. So yeah, say something nice today. You could definitely make somebody's day.
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3: Gold is trading at the following: £107.61 per gram. So before I check out to see who's locked in, the stage is set, the dancers are ready. Get ready to turn up the volume because India's Best Dancer is coming back on Sony TV with a brand new season. And guess who will be lighting up the stage again? Our super judge, Karishma Kapoor, joining her on the Power Pat judges panel are Geeta Kapoor, Javed Jaffrey and Terence Lewis. Expect electrifying choreography, high voltage performances and twists you won't see coming. This season promises edge of the seat entertainment, so get ready for the spectacular launch. India's Best Dancer starts this Saturday, 6th of June at 9:30 PM, only on Sony TV. Sony TV is available on Sky Channel 703, Virgin 805 and EETV 390. Alrighty, let's see who's locked in. We have Rajesh Patel locked in.

0: Boston as well. How are you doing, Ash? It feels like it's been a long time. And we have Hansa Mandani from Leicester. It says, hello, sweetie. How are you? Hope you're fine and hope you had a good weekend. 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It really is that simple on 07925 700 272.
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2: 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It's Noor with Hardy Sandy coming away. Keep it locked. 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

0: Don't miss Vadia Mahotsav this Saturday, 6th of June at the Royal Windsor Racecourse. 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This is quite interesting, actually, for a bit of weird and wonderful. So here goes. Do you know what anatidaphobia is? Any ideas at all? Well, it's a term for the fear that a duck or goose is secretly watching you.
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0: Here's how it's looking like on the roads. On the M62 eastbound between junctions 18 and 19, there is congestion there. On the junction of the A34 and the M3, junction 9, there's road traffic collision there. That is the latest with the traffic and travel for now.
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0: Coming up, Aaj Ki Raat from 3-2 along with this one. Jina bhi kya hai jina from Kasam Paida Karne Wale Ki. Coming your way to Keep It Locked.
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12: From the Sky News Centre at 2, passengers who disrupt a flight could be banned by all airlines under a government proposal. A survey suggests 3 in 4 people want a database created naming and shaming troublemakers. The government's avoided paying Rwanda more than £100 million in compensation over a cancelled migrants' deportation deal. The East African country claimed the UK had breached the agreement signed under the Tories when it was later scrapped by Sir Keir Starmer. A court in the Netherlands ruled in favour of Britain. Here's our political correspondent, Alexandra Rogers.
13: Labour were always clear that they thought it was unworkable and a waste of money. The Rwandan government have accepted, obviously, that they've not managed to recoup this £100 million in compensation, but they are saying that they will accept a formal apology from the UK government.
12: Thousands of documents related to Peter Mandelson's appointment and activities as US ambassador will be published this afternoon. The files could spell more embarrassment for the government. A contraceptive injection has sparked fears over potential links to brain tumours. A group of women are suing Pfizer over its drug Depo Provera. It's used by millions worldwide, with recent studies suggesting long-term use carries a higher risk of benign tumours, which can lead to blindness, seizures and memory loss. The pharmaceutical giant insists medicines go through rigorous monitoring. Tammy Croston suffered four brain tumours after her symptoms were initially dismissed.
14: Government needs to take hold of this. The NHS need to be actually, because the problem we have is people saying it's a very small chance. Okay, that is true, but consistent use of this drug for more than a year increases that.
12: 10 people have been detained on suspicion of assaulting police during Arsenal's Premier League trophy parade in North London yesterday. There have been 24 arrests in total. Detectives are also investigating 6 stabbings. And Kevin Keegan's revealed he has stage 4 cancer. The 75-year-old former England player and manager gave the update during an appearance in Newcastle at the weekend. That's the latest. I'm Cam Hall.
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15: 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And the British Airways flight, BA601 from Venice to London Heathrow, is scheduled to arrive at 2:15pm at Terminal 5. 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
15: In London, mostly dry with sunny spells and areas of cloud moving in. Maximum temperature 21 degrees. In Manchester, cloudy and wet day with spells of rain and showers. Maximum temperature 18 degrees. In Edinburgh, light rain and a gentle breeze. Maximum temperature 18 degrees there too.
6: The weather update on Sunrise with Suhana Turmeric Latte Mix. 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
15: What's happening? This is Nads on the UK's biggest Asian mix, sitting in for Kavita, kicking off with the Tiri Firse with Banchan Simran and Solo Leila with Ipsita. Coming up, a very useful invention.
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1: 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You're listening to Nads on the UK's Biggest Asia Mix, sitting in for Kavita. Hope you're having a wonderful day so far. It is so lovely out. Oh, and you know, when it's this kind of weather and you walk through and you can just smell all the barbecues. Oh, that really does it for me. It really does. Well, moving on from barbecues to practical thinking. I don't know if you've heard of this phrase or this word. It's called chingodu. Hopefully I pronounced that right as well. But it's basically a Japanese concept where inventors create quirky and often impractical devices. But I did manage to find one that I think is pretty good. And I think it'd be great to have in the household, definitely. So basically, have you seen those glue sticks? Yeah. You know which ones I mean, don't you? So somebody has invented the typical sort of glue stick looking thing, but it's a butter stick. Don't you think that is absolutely clever? I think that's great. And it's just easy to like put on your toast as well, because sometimes it can be a bit of a chore, can't it? Like pulling out the knife and then spreading it. And you obviously have to have a butter knife and blah, blah, blah. But why not have a butter stick? Just, you know, whack on a bit of butter on your toast and you're good to go. I really like that. I want one.
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2: 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Got a couple more messages in. We have Kaushik Joshi G locked in. Namaskar to you. Hope you're well and having a beautiful day so far. And also got Sonia from Berry. Yeah, my neck of the woods. Well, almost. How you doing? It's been a very, very long time. Hope you're keeping well. But it's lovely to hear from you.
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0: All right, then, let's see what's happening in the tinsel town of Mumbai. So far, no entry to Vrindavan is obviously locked, but Shahid Kapoor is looking at the script, so you never know what's going to happen. I know this is not Bollywood, but I love this character, so I thought I've got to share it with you. So Mr. Bean's Grand Adventure apparently is going to be out this year, and it's going to be absolutely awesome. It's the Swiss Expedition. No doubt it's going to be giving us a lot of giggles, so can't wait for that. Also, Shah Rukh Khan's King becomes India's costliest action film, 350 crore. Wow. And there's rumours about Nora Fateh and footballer Yasin Bhanu, who apparently are dating. Who knows? I'll find out for sure. But apparently those are very, very strong rumours happening. There you go. That's the latest from the tinsel town of Mumbai.
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0: Here's how it's looking like on the roads. On the M62 eastbound between junctions 18 and 19, there is congestion there. On the A30 westbound, that's the A391, and junction with the A39, there is congestion there too. That's the latest with the traffic and travel for now.
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3: Coming up in the final hour, a very unusual tradition. And is it going to be a bot to watch? Leaving with Bihar with Arup Khan and Biani. This is Nat and the UK's biggest Asia mix. 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
10: From the Sky News Centre at 3, Peter Mandelson refused to hand over WhatsApps on his personal phone to the government. That's revealed among thousands more documents just released into the peer's appointment and activities as US ambassador. He was given the job in December 2024 despite his known friendship with the late paedophile Jeffrey Epstein. Our deputy political editor Sam Coates reads this message to the then Foreign Secretary David Lammy.
11: He talked about the media speculation and he hopes that it wasn't too irritating to you. I just wanted you to know that if you were minded to appoint me, I would make sure you never regret it. The role of Peter Mandelson's personal approach to things evident there.
10: Disruptive passengers could be banned from flying with any airline. The government's drafting new proposals. The UK won't have to pay millions of pounds to Rwanda after winning an international court case. The East African nation sued for more than £100 million over a failed migrant deportation deal. Israel's Prime Minister has ordered fresh strikes on Beirut's southern suburbs. Benjamin Netanyahu says it's in response to repeated ceasefire violations by Hezbollah and attacks on Israeli cities. A new drug been found to double survival time for some patients with advanced pancreatic cancer compared with chemotherapy. The pill targets a mutated gene found in over 90% of tumours and helps stop cancer cells growing. Dr. Catherine Free from Pancreatic Cancer UK says it's incredible progress.
12: There's up to 6 months more survival, and for people with pancreatic cancer, this disease progresses very, very rapidly, and over half of people diagnosed die within 3 months. So having this precious extra time with their loved ones is really quite substantial.
10: And Paraguay's Adolfo Daniel Vallejo has been fined almost £50,000 for making sexist comments about a female umpire at the French Open tennis. The 22-year-old said Anna Carvalho wasn't strong enough to handle the crowd. That's the latest. I'm Cam Hall.
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13: In London, mostly dry with sunny spells and areas of cloud moving in. Maximum temperature 21 degrees. In Manchester, a cloudy and wet day with spells of rain and showers. Maximum temperature 18 degrees. In Edinburgh, light rain and a gentle breeze. Maximum temperature 18 degrees.
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13: Welcome aboard. This is Nant sitting for Kavita on the UK's biggest Asian mix. Kicking off with Gyan Baat Hai 2.0. It's a remix from Govinda Mera Naam and Didi from Durandar, The Revenge. Coming up, a very unusual tradition.
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1: 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What's happening? You're locked into Nads on the UK's Biggest Asia Mix, sitting in for Kavita. Now it's time to see and delve into an unusual tradition from around the world. This is very, very unusual, I have to say that. So we're going all the way to Alabama. And did you know it's actually illegal to have a moustache in church if it causes laughter? Oh, that is a bit harsh, don't you think?
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1: 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I've got two beauties lined up for you. Let's do this.

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2: 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We've got a couple more messages in. Right, we have Ulash all the way from Toronto in Canada. Ulash, how are you doing? I'm really good. Thank you for asking. Lovely to have your company. We have Waj all the way from Rusholme in Manchester. What's happening, Waj? How's your day going so far? And also Ashok from Watford is locked in as well. Good afternoon to you. If it is your birthday or you want me to give you a shout out, then just drop me a text. It really is that simple.
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0: Time for Botch a Watch. What is it going to be? Well, that is the question. But let me tell you what I watched. I watched a film called Apex on Netflix. Let me tell you what it's about. It's a survival thriller on Netflix, as I say. It stars Sasha, played by Charlize Theron. Get it right, Nads. A grieving mountain climber who retreats to the rugged Australian wilderness to heal. And her solo kayaking and climbing adventures take a terrifying turn when she becomes the target of a ruthless serial killer. And it's a brutal game, let's put it that way. And I've got to say, Charlize Theron is a fantastic actress. I can't do the South African accent because obviously that's where she's from, isn't she? I won't even attempt. Probably make your ears bleed. So moving swiftly on. Yeah, it was a very full-on film because she goes on these hiking and, you know, escapades and this kind of thing. So she initially starts with her husband and they're both very active and into this kind of stuff. And unfortunately, he ends up passing away because he fell whilst they were mountain climbing. But that didn't discourage her to go and she keeps going. And then she comes across this absolutely psychotic person who... it's a serial killer and it all becomes about survival and she's going through hell literally to survive. It's very full on. She is phenomenal in it. It's a definite watch, I have to say, on Botcher Watch. It's called Apex on Netflix. It's a really, really great watch. It will have you on the edge of your seat. If there is anything else that you'd like me to watch, because you know me, I will watch anything and everything, just drop me a text on 07925 700 272. Be more than happy to.
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0: Here's how it's looking like on the roads. On the M11 northbound at Junction 9A, there is road traffic collision there. On the M56 westbound exit slip at Junction 14, there's load spillage there. That is the latest with the traffic and travel for now.
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1: 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And from our sponsor Sony TV, Tum Ho Na at 9 p.m. This show has quickly become a favourite amongst viewers. 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
3: Coming up, it is Tenu Le from JVRU along with this one. It's Mahia from Awarapan. Coming your way, keep it locked.
0: Kavita on Sunrise with India's Best Dancer on Sony TV. 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

0: Pepe's Piri Piri presents the sensational Fahim Abdullah makes his London concert debut at the O2 Indigo on Sunday 13 September, a show not to be missed, where he shall be singing his super hit songs, Ehsaas, Ishq and Sayara. 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
1: Time now is 3:46. Sophie in Paisley in Scotland's locked in. Great to hear from you. Glad to hear that you're well. And Waj, thank you very much for the recommendation. It's called One Piece on Netflix. I shall delve into that. And also Sarabjit from Luton, thank you very much for sharing that you did watch Apex as well. You

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1: 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I'll be back on Friday night sitting in for Shivy. That's 7pm to 10pm. Our Sonia's up next. Make sure you keep her locked. And leaving you with Mahiel from Awarapan. From me, Nads, have a beautiful week. Much love. 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
6: From the Sky News Centre at 4, Peter Mandelson told the then Foreign Secretary he'd never regret choosing him as US ambassador. That's disclosed in more than 1,500 pages of newly released documents about his appointment and activities in the short-lived role. They also reveal the peer refused to hand over WhatsApps on his personal phone. Political commentator Adam Bolton says the files include many exchanges with government ministers.
7: This is a man who has been deeply embedded in the Labour Party for nearly 50 years, who has built up relationships, and the reason why he seemed an attractive person to send to Washington was precisely because of that skill.
6: A British soldier's died in a training accident in Iraq. The Ministry of Defence says it happened yesterday. The family's been told and no other information's been released. Disruptive air passengers could be banned from the skies under new plans to crack down on antisocial behaviour. The government's contemplating a database that will be shared between carriers. 21 Royal Protection officers have been placed on restricted duties following claims they fell asleep and left posts unattended at Windsor Castle. The Met says the alleged behaviour falls below the high standards expected. England's footballers are heading out to Miami today, with head coach Thomas Tuchel insisting heat won't be an issue at the World Cup. 21 of the 26-man squad are on the plane, with five players involved in European finals arriving later. Tuchel says temperature won't be a factor for the first game with Croatia because the stadium in Dallas has a roof.
8: We had help from Team GB. We had help from specialists all over the world to come up with solutions that help the players to adapt. And then, come on, the reality is first game is indoors and the AC is on, so it should not be a problem.
6: And 23-time Grand Slam champion Serena Williams is to return to competitive tennis. The 44-year-old will play in the doubles event at Queen's Club next week. That's the latest. I'm Cam Hall.
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9: Taking a look at long-haul flights coming into London Heathrow this hour, then Virgin Atlantic flight VS355 coming in from Mumbai into Terminal 3. That was scheduled to land at 16:45, now expected in at 17:18. And Malaysia Airlines MH004 coming in from Kuala Lumpur into Terminal 4 was scheduled to land at 16:35. That's now expected in earlier at 16:14. As always, we do advise that you check the status of your flight with the airline before you travel.
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9: Weather across the UK, it's a mixture of sunshine and rain, thundery in places. Temperature in Edinburgh, 17 degrees Celsius, Manchester, 18, Bournemouth, 17, and it's an average 20 degrees Celsius across London.
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9: 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A super Monday afternoon to you. Hope you're well. 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
0: Alrighty-ho, how are you doing? I hope you're well. Hope you've had a fantastic weekend, whatever you got up to. And thanks for being here. If you're tuning in for the very first time, where have you been? It's good to have you on board, though. Right, let's get stuck into today's trio. This is what it sounds like. I'm after all three actors' names, as per always. Can you do it? Can you name all three? That's when you get a shout-out, if you give me all three names correct, OK? If you know the movie name and all that kind of stuff, all the rest of the trivia to go with the movie, then that's great, because it might help you along to get the right answer. But oftentimes it confuses you even more sometimes, when you've got too many actors to choose from. But anyway, here we go. This is how it sounds. If you think you can name all three actors, you can let me know via WhatsApp. 07925 700 272 is the number to WhatsApp me on.
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0: 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Can you do it? Let's get one more listen.
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0: Not bad. Sam from Hoddesdon, correct answer. Viba from Milton Keynes, you got it. Yes. Harshita in Manchester, yes, you are correct as well. Asir from Tanzania, correct. Sophia in Nottingham, you got it. Yes. Who else has got it? Kathika in Brighton, correct. And Abel in Birmingham also with the right answer. Well done, guys. Not bad start at all. Right, okay. Who else? Ishan in Hull, yes, you are correct. Pinky in Colchester, yes. Umesh in Nottingham, correct. Manoj, I guess you mean Manoj Bajpai, he's not in today's trio. Jay from Tunbridge Wells, yes, you got it right as well. Okay, some of you giving me only twos and ones. I need all three for a shout out. Okay, Aisha in Deepak in Liverpool, you are correct. Suraj in Edmonton, yes, correct. Fraz in Glasgow, you got it. Who else? Bharat in Kingsbury, yes, and Subhashri in Wolverhampton, you are right. Samira from Forest Gate, yes, you have all three as well. Gurudev in Birmingham, correct answer. Chandrachur is not in today's trio, guys. Ashmeet in Hayes, yes, I'm not sure how that was a typo, but yeah, all right, I'll take your word for it. Correct answer. Well done, you smashed it. Right, who else? Nagin in Harrow, you have the right answer. You got all three there. Khan in Huddersfield, yes, and Himish in Preston, also with the right answer. I don't think I've missed anybody out, but wow, that's a good start. All right, so that means it's a good way to start the week, isn't it?
5: Next.
0: Listener's choice up next. Which one would you like to listen to? Got this one from the movie Mohra. Taking you back to the 90s. Dipa dipa barasa pani. Would you like this one or...

0: This one from the film Mohabbatein. Which, there's a reason why I'm laughing, and later on in the show, you're going to get to know why I'm laughing at this. Anyway, you take your pick. This is your option B. Which one would you like? And keep your answers coming in as well.
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0: All right, let's have a look. Some more shout-outs. Rolly and Ria in Greenford, correct. Omer in Birmingham, Zara in Toronto, Manoj in Crawley, Namita in Liverpool, Jagruthi in Sidcup. Abel in Birmingham says it's a very underrated movie that today's trio is taken from. Avan in Felton, Aisha in Rochdale, Ulash in Toronto, Alkas in Fandam, Roshan in Toronto. All correct. Well done. We'll get another listen in a bit.

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0: 5 pence per gram. Right, we are edging closer to the return of India's Best Dancer on Sony TV with a brand new season. And guess who'll be lighting up the stage again? It is going to be our super judge, Karisma Kapoor. Joining her on the Power Pack judges panel will be Geeta Kapoor, Javed Jaffrey and Terence Lewis. You can expect electrifying choreography, high voltage performances and twists you won't see coming. This season promises edge of the seat entertainment, to get ready for this spectacular launch. It is India's Best Dancer and it starts this Saturday, 6th of June at 9:30 p.m. only on Sony TV, which you can find on Sky Channel 703, Virgin TV 805 and EETV 390. Right, okay, looking forward to the return of India's Best Dancer on Sony TV. Okay, more shout outs. Let's have a look. Ali in Toronto, you've got it right, yes. Zara, when I was sending the names and you were giving the options of the songs and laughed, I laughed too, because you picked up the hint, did you? You picked up the cryptic clue. Yes, very well done. All right, we're going to get another listen to your trio today. This is what it sounds like and I'm after all three actors' names, please.
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0: Saying that, Zara, you will see later on, there was another reason why I was laughing at that as well. Stick around and you'll find out. If you're saying Arshad Wazi, if you're saying Manoj Bajpayee, that keeps coming up, that name. Varun Dhawan, Ajay Devgan, these guys are not in today's trio.

0: Nam Yan Tarekana. Sunidhi Chauhan and Ankit Tiwari on the vocals. Sonia Sanjana on Sunrise. Number ending 332, you have the right answer. Divya in Harrow, yes.
1: The hit of the hour with Jamin Foods, delicious, convenient pot meals like upma, poha, dal bhat, sabudana khichdi, ready in a matter of minutes. 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
0: And number ending 995, you have the right answer as well. I don't have a name for you right now, but yes, you've got it right. Who else has given me the right answer? Munsha from Leicester. You got it. Well done.
2: Next.
0: Got Masla on the way for you very shortly. Neha Kakkar is this week's Artist of the Week.
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0: On the motorways, the M6 northbound entry slip at Junction 6 is looking busy. One lane has been closed there due to a vehicle tyre change. And the M25 anti-clockwise between Junctions 25 and 24 delays are 15 minutes to watch out for if you're heading that way.
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0: Singing alongside a singster on this one. Neha Kakkar is this week's Artist of the Week, Masala on Sunrise. All right, let's get a very last listen to this trio, shall we? I have one more shout out. Who was it? Jasper in Leicester. Well done, you. You smashed it. Got it right. Okay, here we go. This is your very last chance to get it right. The movie Today's Trio is taken from, released in the year 2013, if that helps at all. Here we go.
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17: All right, last few shout outs then. Hullas in Wrexham, correct answer. Vina in Liverpool, Anne in Edinburgh, Migna in Wokingham. Finally, you say. Varma family, you got it. Team effort, nice. Prisha in Hampton, Kalpana in Northampton, and Sahima also with the right answer. Oh, you smashed it, guys. All right, today we had on the trio Anupam Kher, we had Jimmy Shergill, and Akshay Kumar.
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17: फ्रॉम द मूवी स्पेशल 26 That was a really, really, really, really good effort, guys. You smashed it. All right, your hidden gem is on the way for you in a few minutes on Sunrise. It's Sonia here on Drive. Stay with me.

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11: From the Sky News Centre at 5, a Sikh man's been jailed for at least 21 years for murdering a university student with a large combat knife. Vikram Digwa attacked 18-year-old Henry Novak in Southampton as he returned home from a night out last December. Police initially handcuffed the victim after his 23-year-old killer falsely accused him of racial abuse. The Hampshire Force has apologised. Henry's father, Mark, says he was let down.
12: We hold Vikram Digwa solely and 100% responsible for the brutal murder of our son. But Henry should not have died on the streets of Southampton in police custody. The way he was treated was inhumane and degrading.
11: Private criticism of government's decisions and Sir Keir Starmer are included in newly released documents about Peter Mandelson. The files also show him telling the then Foreign Secretary David Lammy he wouldn't regret making him Britain's US ambassador. That's despite links to the late paedophile Jeffrey Epstein. Chief Secretary to the Prime Minister Darren Jones told MPs that police have requested some documents stay private.
13: No responsible government would wish to undermine a criminal investigation and put at risk the justice that it seeks. I can, however, Mr. Speaker, confirm that this material does include questions put to Peter Mandelson by the Prime Minister's then Chief of Staff and Peter Mandelson's responses.
11: Strikes on the London Underground will go ahead after talks failed to resolve a dispute over the working week. Tube drivers with the RMT union will walk out tomorrow and on Thursday. A British soldier has been killed in Iraq. It happened during a training accident yesterday. More than 20 Royal Protection officers have had their duties restricted. They allegedly fell asleep and left posts at Windsor Castle unattended. And two uncapped players have been called up as injury replacements to the England women's squad for World Cup qualifiers against Spain and Ukraine. Grace Fisk and Sophie Bagley will join the team before Thursday's match in Parma. That's the latest. I'm Cam Hall.
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14: Taking a look at long-haul flights coming into London Heathrow this hour then. Pakistan International Airlines PK757 coming in from Lahore into Terminal 4 was scheduled to land at 1700. That has landed early at 1644. And British Airways flight BA198 coming in from Mumbai into Terminal 5. Scheduled to land at 1815. That is delayed. Now expected in at 1838. As always, we do advise that you check the status of your flight with the airline before you travel.
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14: Weather tonight across the UK, unsettled with cloudy skies and spells of rain across the south, turning more showery during the early hours. Drier further north with a few clear breaks and some showers. Minimum temperature tonight for Edinburgh, 13 degrees Celsius, Manchester 13, Bournemouth looking at 13, and its lows are 14 for London.
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0: Jasmine Sandler's Kandalagadi from Ikkukuri on Sunrise. And before that, Chandigarh Mein from Good News. All right, we are into the second hour of the show. I've got your hidden gem all lined up for you. Listen, don't come for me, all right? It's very difficult to hide this song, I'm telling you.
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0: 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Righty-ho, let's do this. I'm just going to play it. I'm not going to say any more. If you think you can identify the song to which you hear only the music, not the one with the words, it's the other one, then you can WhatsApp me the song title on 07925 700 272. If you get it right, I will add your name to the shout-outs list. You'll get a shout-out on the radio. 07925 700 272. Here we go.

Edgemeath in Hayes, France in Glasgow, Sophia in Nottingham. The right answer so far. Only three. Huh? Only three? You cannot hide that, says Edgemeath. I know. I tried, though. Right, let's have another listen, shall we?

0: Annie in Nottingham, correct. Hemant from Dartford, Raj in Wembley, Vikas in Slough, yes, Suraj in Edmonton, Daksha and Annika in Watford, Meghna in Wokingham. Who else? Marissa from Hounslow, yes. Yekali Kali Ake is the wrong answer, I'm afraid, sorry. Alfie in Bolton, correct answer. Anu in Hounslow, you got it. Sajal in Leicester, Natasha, you have the right answer. Classic. It is a classic indeed, but unfortunately it's so difficult to hide this classic. Hasnain in Preston, you have the right answer. And who else? Yasin in Birmingham, correct. Asta from Worksop, you say the music in the end bit is a giveaway. I think it's all a giveaway, to be honest, but I guess it is. It's a real big giveaway as well. Perth in Kingsbury, yes. Dr. Rajesh in Coventry. Himesh in Preston, also with the right answer. Devdi in Romford, correct. All right. Not bad at all.
1: Next.
0: Listener's choice up next. Which one would you like to listen to? You got this one. Dil Churale from Dil Ka Rishta. If you fancy something a little bit romantica. Or I have this one from the movie Anari. If you want to go way back in time. Yeah, let me know. This is your option B. The song with the most votes plays for you very surely.
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0: If you are saying akhiyan milo kabhi akhiyan churao for today's hidden gem, or jaati hu main jaldi hai ke aadi, some wrong answers, I'm afraid. 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

0: किसी की मुस्कुराहटे पे with the movie Annadi, taking you back to 1959. All the way back to 1959. 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
0: Gold is trading at £106.95 per gram. All right, let's get another listen to this hidden gem, shall we? Is it hidden at all? Can you identify the song to which you hear only the music, not the one with the words? It's the other one.

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1: Amy from London, you have the right answer. Aman in Stoke, Shikha from Aldershot. Ozzy, yes. Anushri in Sheffield, Shabazz in Huddersfield. Azan, you got it. 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
11: On the motorways, the M6 northbound entry slip at Junction 6 still busy there. One lane was closed earlier due to a vehicle tyre change. Normal traffic conditions expected around 6 p.m. And the A30 westbound is looking really congested at the moment between the A39 north and the junction with the A30-58. Two lanes are closed there due to a collision. Currently delays of 50 minutes. Normal traffic conditions expected around 10:30 p.m.
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11: All right, let's do some more shout-outs. Sangeeta from Hemel Hempstead, correct answer. Rajni in Reading, you got it. Tharan from Uxbridge, Viva in Milton Keynes. Spile in Slough, Arstow in Worksop. Nidish in Stanmore, Namita in Liverpool, Anusha in Chigwell, Nagin from Harrow, Viral in Gloucester, Gaurav in Twells, and Arav Aryan also with the right answer. Got a few more wrong ones coming in. We're going to get a very last listen to it in a bit. Is it going to be the modified version? Do we need a modified version today?

0: Music from the film Fukure Returns. Neha Kakkar is this week's Artist of the Week. Mehbooba on Sunrise. Gaurav is shocked. Wow, this is the first time I've got one of these correct. The hidden gem. Anything's possible, you know, anything's possible. If you are saying Akhiyan Milaun Kabhi Akhiyan Churaun, it's a wrong answer. Jati Hoon Main Jaldi Hai Kya, nope. If you're saying, is it a song from the movie Bazigar? It's not. A song from the movie DDLJ, you know what? It's not. We're going to get a very last listen to your hidden gem in just a mo. Stick around.
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0: All right, we're going to get a last listen to your hidden gem. Who's this? Who's this? Hang on. Sushil from Romford. Yes, you've got the right answer. Well done. Okay, here we go. This is your very last listen. It's your last chance to get it right. I'm after the title of the song to which you hear only the music, not the one with the words, only the music. If you think you know, you can WhatsApp me on 07925 700 272 to get involved and I will give you a shout out. Here we go.

0: 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Which one would you choose?
1: जिस घुंघरू ने बाप की जान ली वही घुंघरू अब बेटे का हथियार बनेगा। सिंह और पांडे परिवार की पुरानी दुश्मनी का फायदा उठाकर बेटा बदला लेगा। बबलू महतो काल बनकर आ गया है। दुश्मनों की उल्टी गिनती शुरू हो चुकी है। देखिए सतरंगी बदले का खेल सिर्फ हिंदी Z5 पर।
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10: All right, I have a whole load of shout-outs coming up for you in a little bit. But first, did you get it? Did you manage to smash it? Here's what I played you earlier. Ready?

Right, let's do some more shout-outs. Last few shout-outs. Rashmi in Wellington, Monica in Glasgow, Sandhya, Sunita, you got it, Nisha from Gans Hill, Rohit, Maud Gill, Prabhat in Stafford, Bhavna in Wembley, correct answer, Riddhi in Ryslip, yes. Idris, yeah, correct answer. Nagina from Bristol, correct. Dina in Guildford, Amar in Crawley, Syra in Cheltenham. There you go. You smashed it, guys. Smashed it. How did you get it? Oh, well done. That was a really, really, really good effort. Meg Hilari Tu Anari Chuna Ke Dil Mera, today's hidden gem.

0: Enrique Del Mera.
1: Kumar Sanu, Alka Yagnik on the vocals. Chunake Del Mera. Today's hidden gem taking you back to 1994. You smashed it. You smashed it. All right, it's quiz time in a few minutes right here on Sunrise. It's Sonia here on Drive through till 7 o'clock. Thank you so much for tuning in and thanks for being here. Get ready for the quiz coming up in a few minutes.

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5: From the Sky News Centre at 6, a Sikh man's been jailed for life with at least 21 years for murdering a university student using a large combat knife. Vikram Digwa attacked 18-year-old Henry Novak as he returned home from a night out in Southampton last December and falsely accused him of racial abuse. Police handcuffed the victim as he lay dying. Henry's father, Mark, is calling for a full, fearless and transparent investigation.
6: People should not be able to walk openly through the streets of Britain carrying a 21-centimetre blade. No other family should experience the heartbreak and horror of losing a child to knife crime. I want Henry to know, wherever he is, we are so proud of him and we love him beyond words.
5: Sir Keir Starmer has been described as lacking verve and panache by the US ambassador he controversially appointed, then sacked. Peter Mandelson's comments about government decisions are included in 1,500 pages of documents just released. The peer also promised ministers wouldn't regret giving him the job. Senior Tory Alex Burkhardt told the Commons he's surprised there are no exchanges with the Prime Minister.
7: Despite the fact that he was appointing a man to be head of our most senior mission, we have almost nothing in his name. It is as though somehow he appointed Peter Mandelson as ambassador without leaving any documentary trace of that decision at all.
5: Talks involving the conciliation service ACAS have failed to stop fresh strikes on the London Underground. RMT union tube drivers will begin two 24-hour walkouts from tomorrow. A member of the British Army has been killed in Iraq. They died in a training accident yesterday. Disruptive passengers could be banned from flying on all airlines. It's understood a plan for carriers to share information is being developed by officials at the Department for Transport and the Home Office. And Paraguay tennis player Adolfo Daniel Vallejo has been fined almost £50,000. He made sexist comments about a female umpire at the French Open. That's the latest. I'm Cam Hall.
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8: 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That was scheduled to land at 18:15, now expected in at 18:38. 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
8: Weather across the UK tonight, unsettled with cloudy skies and spells of rain across the north, turning more showery during the early hours. Dry further north with a few clear breaks and some showers as well. Minimum temperature for Edinburgh tonight, 13 degrees Celsius. Manchester 13, Bournemouth 13, and its lows are 14 degrees Celsius for London.
0: The weather update on Sunrise with Suhana Jaggery Powder. 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
8: 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Billy Billy, Kisi Ka Bhai, Kisi Ki Jaan, Jatulur Biyani that follows that. 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
1: 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Remember, this offer ends very soon, so get on it while you can. Right, okay, I am switching screens to see your messages come in. I'm going to give you the quiz question and I'm going to give you the options. Once you've decided which of the three options is the correct answer, you can WhatsApp me A, B or C on the number 07925 700 272. All right, are you ready? This is how your question goes today. What colours is a blue moon likely to be? Now, we all know that phrase, don't we? Once in a blue moon. What colours is a blue moon actually likely to be? Is it A, blue and purple? Is it B, red, white and blue? Or is it C, purple, green and yellow? A, B or C, which one do you think it might be? Which colours can a blue moon actually be seen in? Or as? What colours is a blue moon likely to be? A, blue and purple. B, red, white and blue, or C, purple, green and yellow. And I don't mean whatever colours I'm mentioning, I don't mean all at the same time. I mean in different phases of that moon. Okay, so it's either going to be all blue and all purple, or all red and all white at another time, and all blue at a different time. So you get what I'm saying? Which one do you think is the right answer? Like, let's see. Sobjit in Luton, correct answer. Vips, you got it, yes. Who else? Oh, okay. Lots of people thinking the same wrong answer here. Ridan from Chelmsford. Yes, you got it. Pravin in Crawley, correct. Yes. Okay, okay. Hang on, hang on. Wait for me, wait for me. All right. That's the wrong one. That's the wrong one. Okay, let me give you the question one more time. What colours is a blue moon likely to be? Is it A, blue and or purple? B, red and or white and or blue? So that's all one, okay? Red, white and blue. Or C, purple, green and or yellow. A, B or C, which one will you go for? Dina in Guildford, correct, yes. You're saying maybe it is the correct answer. Ravinda in Raynham, you got it, yes. So what colours is a blue moon likely to be? That was your question. I'm going to stop there with your shout-outs because all the rest are wrong answers, I'm afraid, from what I can see. Yep. Okay, so I gave you the options A, blue and purple, B, red, white and blue, and C, purple, green and yellow. Lots and lots and lots of you went for blue and purple, and I understand why. That's a wrong answer. And lots of you also went for C, purple, green and yellow. That's a wrong answer as well, I'm afraid. So the correct answer is actually red, white and blue. The phrase blue moon obviously refers to one of those, one of two astronomical events that occur roughly every 2 to 3 years. So it's not really that uncommon. You get the monthly blue moon and then you get a seasonal blue moon. So, the actual colours of the blue moon can be either white. It's usually white. It's not actually blue. Blue moons are rarely actually blue, okay? The term typically has nothing to do with the colour. The phrase comes from that very, you know, rare occurrence, the blue moon sort of thing. So it can be red at some times. It can be white normally, and then very rarely it can be blue. A visibly blue moon is incredibly rare, they say, unrelated atmospheric phenomenon. It happens only when specific particles such as smoke from severe forest fires or ash from volcanic eruptions enter the Earth's atmosphere. These particles scatter red light while allowing blue light to pass through, actively acting like a giant blue filter, and that's when the moon appears blue. So there you go. Red, white, and blue are the three colours that a blue moon can actually be seen in. That was such a good effort.
2: Next.
1: Well done, well done. Of course, I've got to put this one in your listener's choice. Jansi Farish. Would you like to listen to this song? It is your option A for listener's choice. If yes, then you need to message me, or you can message me. Song A. And then song B sounds like this. Choice is yours. Let me know. Option A or B, the song with the most votes, will play for you in just a few minutes right here on Sunrise.
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1: Syra, thank you for your message. Yesterday was a blue moon, you say. I've seen it. It was so beautiful. Interesting question and knowledge too. Yeah, I heard about that, and that's actually what prompted me to have this question today. So that was the last moon, the last blue moon. Apparently, it was the most hyped full moons of the year. It was also a micro moon because the moon reached its full phase just a day before it reached the furthest point from the Earth in its orbit. So there you go. Yeah, I didn't get to see it though. I missed it.

0: Alka Yagnik on the vocals from the 1998 movie Zakam. 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
1: On the motorways, the M6 southbound between junctions 15 and 14 appears to have four lanes closed at the moment. Long delays in the area. Normal traffic conditions expected around 8:15 this evening. And also the M6 southbound between junctions 15 and 14. Long delays there. That's about it this evening on your traffic.
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8: 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I love you and leave you. But first, don't miss Vadia Mohotsav this Saturday, 6th of June. It's at the Royal Windsor Racecourse, SL45JJ, for a beautiful expression of faith and culture here in the UK. 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And now it is time for me to love you and leave you. This is Sonia signing out of Sunrise. Thank you so much for listening. Let's do it all over again tomorrow from 4 p.m. right here on Drive Time. Raj is next. Keep it Sunrise and have yourself a lovely evening. See ya.
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8: From the Sky News Centre at 7, a grieving father's demanding a full, fearless and transparent investigation into why his dying son was handcuffed after being stabbed in Southampton. Henry Novak's killer falsely accused the 18-year-old of racial abuse as he murdered him last December. Vikram Digwa, who's 23, has been jailed for at least 21 years. Senior ministers are facing Labour MPs after a second batch of files on Peter Mandelson's appointment as US ambassador was released. In them, the ex-Labour peer accuses Sir Keir Starmer of lacking verve and promised no one would regret giving him the job. A member of the British Army has been killed in Iraq. They died in a training accident yesterday. Defence Secretary John Healey's given MPs this update.
9: The family have been informed and have asked for a period of grace before further details are released. I know the thoughts of the House will be with the family and with the unit at this desperately sad time.
8: Talks have failed to stop a tube driver's strike happening tomorrow and on Thursday. The RMT union says a planned 4-day working week could see drivers spending longer in their cabs. New WhatsApp messages shown in the league arbitration panel's report into Southampton show how the club plans to spy on their championship rivals. They were thrown out of the playoffs, Joe Rawson reports.
10: Southampton pleaded guilty to the charges, but the messages revealed the spying was driven from the top, with a junior analyst saying he had no option but to carry it out. He was praised with legend. Manager loved it after one mission and told bosses adamant when he raised concerns. He was later caught filming Middlesbrough training with the club, even attempting to remove images of him online after the story broke. Southampton say junior employees should never have been placed in a position where they felt under pressure.
8: And a new pill's been found to double the survival time for patients with an aggressive form of pancreatic cancer compared to chemotherapy. Experts also found it had fewer side effects. That's the latest. I'm Cam Hall.
11: Faster than a speeding bullet. More powerful than a locomotive. Oh, yes. Able to leap tall buildings at a single bound.
12: Yes, look,
11: up in the sky, it's a bird.
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16: Hello, how are you? It's a Monday and it's the 1st of June. Yeah, back to school and back to work, but I'm here for you. UK's biggest station. Send me a WhatsApp, let me know you're tuned in. 07925-700-272. I've got a little question for you. True or false question, right? I will give you the answer in just a few minutes. Grasshoppers. Listen very carefully now, children. Grasshoppers actually hear sound through ears located on their bellies. Is that true or false? Grasshoppers actually hear sound through their ears located on their bellies. True or false? Raj in Wembley, a very good evening to you. Happy Monday. Pravin in Crawley, how you doing, my friend? Mandy from Milton Keynes, Okidan. Zainab, how are ya? Oh, Cooks. Hey, is that Cooks or Cox?

Shannon Brixton, good evening to you too. Shannon also thinks it's true. Alright, calm down, thank you. Urvi and Edgeway, how are you? She thinks it's true as well. Mandy thinks it's true. Cooks is saying, he's off on holiday. Enjoy, be safe. Ravinder and Raynham, a very good evening to you as well. Hope you're well. Who else have we got up here? I think that is it in terms of answers. Right, well, let me give you the answer. True or false, grasshoppers actually hear through ears located on their bellies. Is that true or false? Ravinder thinks it's true. Well, it's true. It's absolutely true. Instead of ears on their heads, a grasshopper hearing organs called tympanal organs are situated on the first abdominal segment, tucked right beneath the base of their hind wings. So well done if you said it was true, because it is. It's true. All right, shall we move on to our first riddle? Let's do this, okay? I'll give you a clue. Something I use pretty much every day, and so do many, many people. I hope I haven't done this one before, to be honest. On a gorgeous hot afternoon, like it was today, I am the first thing you pack right alongside your sunglasses and your beach towel. Compressed inside my metal can is a fluid waiting to strike. But the second you press my nozzle, I unleash a freezing, high-velocity mist that feels like an absolute ice cube against your hot skin, instantly rescuing areas of your body from melting into a total disaster zone. What am I? On a gorgeous hot afternoon, I am the first thing you pack right alongside your sunglasses and beach towel. Compressed inside my metal can is a fluid waiting to strike. But the second you press my nozzle, I unleash a freezing, high-velocity mist that feels like an absolute ice cube against your hot skin, instantly rescuing areas of your body from melting into a total disaster zone. 0792 500 272. What is it? There's Mashuka on Cocktail 2.

0: Machuca. Pritam Mahmood, Amitabh Bhattacharya, and Raghav Chaitanya on the vocals. If you're saying sun cream, or you're saying suntan lotion, that's not the answer I'm looking for. It is not. It might sound like it, but it's not the answer I'm looking for. Which I did say something I use pretty much every day, and so do many people. And I don't use suntan lotion every single day, all right? So it's not that. Shad in Brixton, sun cream. I can't accept that, I'm afraid. Wadj in Manchester, how are you, my friend? Sab in the Wirral, suntan lotion is not the answer I'm looking for. Bina, you got it right. That means, Bina, you are my hero of the hour. Well done. Shabash, Betty, well done. Kirsty and Ron, what are you saying? Yep, your first answer was absolutely right, well done. Sam in Hoddesdon, no, I'm not going to accept cool mist. Cool mist or any kind of cooling misting thingy. Not the answer I'm looking for. Sam in Manchester, you got it right. Well done. Jay in Harrow, very good evening. You got it right as well. And Vikas is there in Grantham with the right answer. Ravinda thinks it's sun cream. Nope. Aisha and Deepak in Liverpool. Yes, well done. Sachin in Harrow, change your answer. It's not a sunscreen. And Zainab says SPF 50, which is obviously some sort of sun lotion, which is not correct. Nitin in Glasgow. Sorry, mate. Sorry. Jay and Preston, you got it right. Dipinder, how are you in the USA? It's not sunscreen. Manisha in Bedmond. Again, sun cream or sunspray. No, sorry. Mandeep, you got it right. Well done. Sab has come back with the right answer. Kirsty and Ron, I've already said you were right. And insect repellent, says Shad in Brixton. No, not that either. And Namita, well done. Your second answer was absolutely correct. And no, Roger Wembley, it's not lip seal. No, nothing to do with the lips. Manpreet in Basingstoke. Yeah, I'll give it to you. I'll give you that one. All right, well done. Brilliant. Okay, so I will give you a part two. I've got part two and a couple of clues as per usual. Let's take a very quick break first, though, shall we? Yeah.
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0: Okay, Raj in Wembley thinks it's eye gel. That is wrong. Sophie in Paisley in Scotland thinks it's moisturiser. No. Cooks in Southall, you're wrong, my friend. Try again. Zainab, you got it right. Well done. And Zainab says, how is your car? I haven't got it back yet. It's still there with the mechanics. It's been about a month now, hasn't it? They gave me a bright blue car, courtesy car. It's so bright. I'm telling you, if I did a robbery or something, they'd see me in seconds.
1: You know,
0: a blue one. Is that a blue car? I could never get away.

0: From the film Hai Jawani, to Ishq Hona Hai. IP Singh. Janita Gandhi. Asis Akar. Dipinder, it's not ice. 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I'll give you part two, stand by.
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0: It is 19 minutes past seven. Actually, no, part two is a complete giveaway. Complete giveaway. So I think what I'll do is I'll give you another clue instead. I'll give you part two after the next song, okay? When the sun is out, people ditch the heavy winter colognes and reach for my summer editions. I will literally make you walk around smelling like a blend of artificial coconut, sandalwood, or a tropical mango smoothie. What am I? Did that help you at all? I know.

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Gavin Birmingham's girl for suntan lotion. No. And a toilet of perfume, says Raj in Wembley. Not the right answer. Oh, hang on. I was supposed to give you part two. Hang on. Stop right there. Sorry. And let me give you part two. So as I said, it's something that I use every single day, pretty much. And I think many of you do as well, all right? So that's a clue for you. Here is part two. When you're out enjoying a barbecue or something, or playing football, you know, some sort of sport, lounging in the park, whatever, your body starts to pump out a clear, odorless liquid. But left alone, the hungry bacteria on your skin will throw a wild party and turn that sweat into some sort of legendary funky smell, all right? You know where I'm going with this. I am the ultimate party crusher. With one quick spray or a smooth rolling swipe, I wipe out the bacteria and leave you smelling like cool mint, citrus, or fresh laundry all afternoon long. There you are. Told you it was a giveaway. What am I? We'll continue with the music. Raj in Wembley.

0: Who is this? Munna in Lancashire. You got it right. Well done. Well, pretty much anyway. Here's another clue for you. I'm going to give you the answer after the break, okay? If you accidentally leave my aerosol version sitting in the direct sunlight of a hot car. If you accidentally leave my aerosol version sitting in the direct sunlight on a hot car dashboard, the intense summer heat will cause the pressure inside me to skyrocket until I violently burst open like a mini metal firecracker. What am I? 07925 700272. Answer after this very short break.
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0: Who else has got a dab in Birmingham? 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What have we been looking for?
8: Veronica.
0: Quite simply, deodorant. That's all it was, deodorant. Or antiperspirant, if you like. The spray-on version or the roll-on. I would have accepted either. Why not? More fun and games on the way. I'm going to beat the intro lander for you and another trivia question.

0: by Veronica, her version of that classic. Big shout out, gonna give a very special shout out to Nishad, a very old friend of mine, Nishad, an old colleague. We worked together for many, many years. Fabulous young lady who now works in the exhibition industry. So Nishad, if you're tuned in today, I hope you're well. I hope you are well. 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She'd go and do a little bit of karaoke. 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Have a great day. It's a Sarigama Kalva medley from the film Rocky aur Rani ki Prem Kahani. Good evening.
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How are you, Jasmine? In haze. I'm going to beat the intro, Landa, for you. It's a tough one. It's a tough one, okay? I know you're going to get it because you always do. Somebody somewhere will get the right answer. But that's coming up in just a few seconds. Before that, though, make unforgettable memories with celebrity cruises, family-friendly sailings. 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And you'll find much more on the site as well, so much more. Okay, have a listen to this. Tell me the name of the song or the name of the film. What is that? Any idea? Would you like to hear it again? There we are. 0792 5700272. Who is going to be my hero of the hour? First person with the right answer.

Ishita and Badcha. Baby ko best pasanda from the film Sultan. Right, let's see who my hero of the hour is. It's Vijay in Harrow. Vijay, very, very fast. Well done. Zainab right behind you with the right answer to Mandeep Milton Keynes thinks it's from the film Ikis. It is not. Shreya Ghoshal song thinks Jasmine. It's not that either, I'm afraid. Kanta in Cheltenham, you got it right as well. Well done. Nobody else. Let's hear it again. Shall I just continue? I'll continue from where I paused it, all right, to help you out a little bit more. And now I've just rewound it by mistake. Hang on. Right, let's play it again.

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4: Sumanyu in Oxford, you got it absolutely right. Well done, Mr. Khan. A very good evening to you. Mandeep, it's not from Rocky or Rani Ki Prem Kahani. And Urvi Najwa, I'm going to give you the benefit of the doubt and say yes.
5: Ji haan, bhaiyo bheno. Jhumri Taliya se Munni ki request aayi hai. 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

0: Shatrughan Sinha, Rekha, Salman Khan, and Sanakshi Sinha as well. And the Rafta Rafta medley. Got a trivia question lined up for you as well. 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
0: It is 8 minutes to eight. Sam in Manchester, you got it right as well. Well done. Your trivia question, okay? Very interesting indeed, I think this one is. Let's see how many of you can get it right. Here's the music I played for you. And the question, the trivia question, answer coming up after 8 o'clock. Which fast food restaurant has the most locations in the world? Which fast food restaurant has the most locations in the world? And I've never been there. And I doubt if you have as well. Jubin Nautiyal. Rabba Janada. Mission Majnoon.

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7: From the Sky News Centre at 8, the father of a student who was stabbed to death in Southampton is demanding a full investigation into how police handled the case. Henry Novak was handcuffed when a Sikh man who used a large combat knife to murder him falsely accused the 18-year-old of racial abuse. Hampshire's Deputy Chief Constable Robert France has apologised.
8: I want to say that I am sorry that Henry couldn't be saved that night. I'm sorry that he was handcuffed and arrested in the moments before he lost consciousness. It's quite clear that officers didn't understand what had happened immediately.
7: 23-year-old Vikram Digwa has been jailed for a minimum 21 years. Peter Mandelson told the government it would never regret appointing him as US ambassador. That statement contained in new files released on how the peer got the job. Donald Trump says Israel and Hezbollah have agreed to dial back on fighting in Lebanon. It's after Prime Minister Benjamin Netanyahu ordered airstrikes against the militants in Beirut's southern suburbs. Iran wants a longer pause in the conflict with the US to include a deal on Lebanon. Talks aimed at averting strikes on the London Underground have failed. Tube drivers from the RMT union will walk out tomorrow and on Thursday. Serena Williams is set to make a stunning comeback to tennis. At the age of 44, the 23-time Grand Slam champion will play doubles at Queen's Club next week. It'll be her first competitive match since the US Open in 2022. The Athletic's tennis correspondent, Charlie Eccleshare, believes she'll try for singles at Wimbledon.
9: You wouldn't go through all the whereabouts or the practice just for doubles, with all due respect. Like, she, if she's doing all this, she wants to test herself. She wants to go the whole way and play singles. Now, that's not yet been confirmed, but that's absolutely the expectation.
7: And former England and Newcastle manager Kevin Keegan's revealed he has stage 4 cancer. The 75-year-old says he's responding well to treatment. That's the latest. I'm Cam Hall.
0: Right, here we go. Part two of Late and Live on a Monday evening. It's the 1st of June. That trivia question for you again. What fast food restaurant has the most locations in the world? And I've never even heard of it. Never. Mandeep, you got it right. Udvina Dre thinks it's Wimpy. It's not. I love Wimpy, though, but it's not Wimpy. Vijay and Hara's gone for Domino's Pizza. No, Mr. Khan, you got it right. Kanta thinks it's McDonald's. Not McDonald's. It's not fish and chips either, because that's not really a brand, is it? Fish and chips. But which brand are we looking for?

0: Alvin and Crowley, you got it right, brother. And Santoshi thinks it's rice. Sam in Manchester, you got it too. Dakshi and Leicester, well done. He says, I've never heard of it either. I know, amazing, isn't it? Zainab. She's so funny. Love is you. Right. Anybody else? No. That's it. Okay. So the restaurant that we're looking for, the fast food chain, the most locations in the world that you've never heard of. Okay, it's a Chinese fast food chain called Mixu Ice Cream and Tea. Ever heard of that? I haven't. It's got the most locations globally with an estimated 53 to 55,000 outlets. Known for its affordable bobo tea and soft serve ice cream, it operates primarily across Asia, overtaking traditional giants like McDonald's. I know they've got one in LA because I saw it today. I didn't go there and see it. I saw it online. So they're in America as well, various other places, right? So Mixu ice cream and tea, 53,000 outlets. McDonald's, that's 45,000, Starbucks 40, Subway 37,000, and KFC 30,000. So there you go. You learn something new every day. If anybody finds one, let me know. I want to go and try it out. Okay, should we do our second riddle? Tell me what this is. This is going to be very interesting. Something that I like to eat. Okay, there's your clue. Something that I like to eat. While other vegetables spread their vines lazily across the dirt or hide their bodies deep underground, I crown myself the soldier of the soil. I sleep beneath the earth for months, but when the warm spring rain wakes me up, I launch myself straight towards the sun like a smooth green rocket. I don't grow leaves or branches at first. I'm a single, naked, armor-clad spear tipped with a slightly braided helmet. What am I? 07925-700-272. While other vegetables spread their vines lazily across the dirt or hide their bodies deep underground, I crown myself the soldier of the soil. I sleep beneath the earth for months, but when the warm spring rain wakes me up, I launch myself straight towards the sun like a smooth green rocket. I don't grow leaves or branches at first. I'm a single, naked, armor-clad spear tipped with a tightly braided helmet. What am I?
1: Hit it!
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0: hero of the hour. 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Well done, Bina. Zainab, you got it right as well. Oh, and Daksha, it's not a spring onion. Not a spring onion. Raphael Bromley, how are you? Sorry, I missed your last answer. It wasn't Wendy's anyway. It wasn't Wendy's. But it's a good answer. Who else have we got up here? We have got this person who has got the answer right. It is Saurabh. Saurabh in Gloucester. Absolutely right, my friend. Well done. Shushin in Bury St. Edmunds. It's not mushrooms. And Sab in the Wirral thinks it's an artichoke. Not an artichoke. It's not a turnip either, Urvi, I'm afraid. And Nishita in Dunstable with the correct answer. Great stuff. Kanta in Cheltenham, you got it too. Mr. Khan, what are you saying? Nothing. Fine. Mandy in Milton Keynes, not a leek or a Brussels sprout, I'm afraid. And Ryan in Bedford, you got it too. Dav in Birmingham, it's not broccoli. Kailash, excuse me for a second while I cough. Sorry, I had something in my throat. Dave, it's not broccoli. Kailash in Chicago is not an eggplant either. It's in my second. My second guess would be artichoke. Not an artichoke either, I'm afraid. Anybody else? Let's have a look. Not a cucumber. Nope, not a cucumber. All right, I've got part two coming. It's something that I like to eat. A lot of people like to eat it. I'll tell you how I eat it. I won't tell you how exactly I use it, but because I'll give it away. I like it with smoked salmon. There you go. I like it with smoked salmon. Part two on its way.
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2: Part two coming up after this. Gaurav in Twells is not a mushroom. Naz in Watford, you got it right, well done. Mandeep in Milton Keynes, you got it too. Pushpa in Sutton Coldfield, not an avocado, I'm afraid. 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

0: Bushman Sutton Coldfield. Cream cheese. Oh, yeah, that'll grow in the garden, won't it? No problem. Oh, and Sam in the Wirral, his answer was actually correct. Because then he added artichoke afterwards. So his answer kind of like moved upwards and I didn't see it. So Sam, you are correct. He says, I was robbed. Kalash in Chicago, you got it right as well. Okay, let me give you part two after this.
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0: It is 21 minutes past 8 exactly. Okay, so we're looking for something that grows. It grows and it grows very fast. Okay, the clue for that coming up for you. But here's part two. I am grilled over hot charcoals, or wrapped in ribbons of salty prosciutto, or drizzled with a rich velvety blanket of hollandaise sauce at a fancy brunch. But my true magic... Oh, no. I just read this. But my true magic... my true magic trick happens long after the meal is over. I possess a highly unique sulfurous chemical compound that breaks down instantly in your digestion, leaving a notoriously pungent, unmistakable signature the very next time you visit the bathroom. I'm sorry if you're eating. I'm sorry if you're having your dinner. Okay, so I am grilled over hot charcoals, or wrapped in ribbons of salty prosciutto, or drizzled with a rich velvety blanket of hollandaise sauce at a fancy brunch. But my true magic trick happens long after the meal is over. I possess a highly unique sulfurous chemical compound that breaks down instantly in your digestion, leaving a notoriously pungent, unmistakable signature the very next time you visit the bathroom. What am I?

Duck Duck Reloaded. Akshay and IP, Anand Milind, Anuradha Podwal and Udit Narayan from Ma Behen. It's new and I like it to a certain degree. Well, where did I finish? Kalash in Chicago, did I say you were right? Because you are. Pushpa in Sun Coldfields, you got it too, well done. And Shish has given the right answer, says Dina in Guildford. And Mooks in Texas, absolutely right, my friend. I hope you're well. Gaurav in Twells, it's not a radish. And Raya in Basingstoke, hing, it's not hing. Sarah in Birmingham says broccoli, cabbage or cauliflower. No, none of those, I'm afraid. Who else have we got? Dav in Birmingham with the right answer. And Gantha says, I don't like it because when I eat it, it always gets stuck in my teeth. Well, there's another clue for you. There you go. Okay, shall I give you another clue? This is, we're coming to the end of it now. When the conditions are perfectly warm and wet in the peak of spring, I am a literal speed demon. My spears can grow up to 10 inches in a single 24-hour day. Can you believe that? 10 inches in 24 hours, meaning that farmers sometimes have to harvest my fields twice a day just to keep up with me. When the conditions are perfectly warm and wet in the peak of spring, I am a literal speed demon. My spears can grow up to 10 inches in a single 24-hour day, meaning that farmers sometimes have to harvest my fields twice a day just to keep up with me. So what am I? Very tasty. I like it, as I said.

0: Joshua Suchden, Shehzad Ali, Subhadeep Das Chowdhury, and Ishq Dilakar from the film Dhurandhar. Don't miss Vadia Mahotsav this Saturday, 6th of June at the Royal Windsor Racecourse, SL4 5JJ, for a beautiful expression of our faith and culture here in the UK. A family event with an impressive musical celebration featuring Adol, Tashe, is it Tashe? And more. Book tickets now at SVRTUK, SVRTUK.org. Okay, who else has got it right? I've got a final clue for you. Let's just see if anybody else has worked it out. Sprouts. A lot of you saying Sprouts. Siren Birmingham's gone for Sprouts. Sutton and Harrow as well. It's not Sprouts. Nilish in Wolverhampton. Onion or Red Onion? No. Gorshik in Peterborough. How are you, my friend? Udvi has gone for Parsnip or Carrot? No. What's this? Dav in Birmingham says Tesco sells. Oh, I see. Yeah, is a Tesco. This is his opinion on it. Tesco sells on yellow stickers almost every other day. I also have it with salmon, and when I have grilled meat and fish, etc. There you go. Cher in Glasgow, in Glasgow, in California. Can you tell me the answer? No, but you got the answer right. Well done. I have to go into class now. Please tell me the answer. You've got it right. You know the answer. Well done. Tarun in Uxbridge, you also got it right, my friend. Okay, final clue. Final clue. Okay, this might help you. I have a ghostly pale sibling. A ghostly pale sibling. It's a white version, right? A white version. It isn't a different genetic species. It's just grown completely buried under mounds of dirt to cut off all the sunlight. So without sun, the plant can't produce chlorophyll, turning it into a sweet, delicate, white luxury item. So the sibling, there is also a white version of this particular vegetable that we are looking for. But what is it? Answer coming up after the break.
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4: 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Okay, time to reveal the answer. Viral in Gloucester. Viral, you got it right. Sachin and Hara thinks it's Mully. It's not Mully. Supriya in Rugby, you got it too. Ayan in Scotland, it's not a carrot. Jasmine, it is not okra either. But what is it? What is this fantastic vegetable that can grow 10 inches in a single 24-hour day period? It is asparagus. Asparagus. I love it. Asparagus. And as I said, I love to put it on a griddle and then wrap it in a bit of smoked salmon, a bit of lemon juice, and then a sprinkling of fresh cracked black pepper. There you are. Asparagus was what we were looking for. And it's absolutely beautiful. Like this song. Shreya Ghoshal from Sayara. Beat the Intro is on its way for you very soon. And I've got another trivia question. It's late and live on Sunrise.

0: That was I'll never play it again. 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Ranveer Paji, take it away.
1: Kaun bola mujhse na ho paega?

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But it doesn't matter. 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I've done everything before. Oh, I just hit the mic. Have a listen to this. I'm going to play you a teeny, teeny, teeny little piece of music. Tell me the name of the film. Here we go. 07925-700-272. What is it? Listen again. That's all I'm playing for now. Who is going to be my hero of the hour? What an interesting trivia question lined up for you.

0: Debbie, the band, and Janita Gandhi, and Tera Ho Jaun. Aap Jawani, the Ishq Hona Hai, is the film. Mandy from Milton Keynes. Yeah, did it, my friend. You're the hero of the hour. Jasmine and Hayes, you got it right too. Amit, it is not from Mukaddar Ka Sikandar, I'm afraid. 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Let me play you a slightly extended version. 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Here we go. 3, 2, 1. That's it.
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0: There we go, Serena's kicking off again. You didn't play enough. You didn't play. All right, I'll play you a little bit more, okay? Zainab, you got it right. Well done. Viral in Gloucester also got it. And Kanta in Cheltenham, you are absolutely right. All right, Serena, just for you, have a listen. That's enough. 07925 700272. Answer coming up after this one. And your trivia question too.

0: Shreya Ghoshalan, Anupam Roy, and Ham Chale, the Journey song from Piku. Shaman Glasgow, you got it. Rajasri, Little Hampton, well done. Ramesha says, I've just joined in. Good evening to you. You got it right as well. Stand by for your trivia question.
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0: 9 minutes to nine is the time. Okay, here's your trivia question. I'll give you the answer after 9 o'clock, all right? But according to surveys, global surveys conducted across continents and all different age groups, what is the most popular colour across the world? What is the most popular colour across the world? I wonder if it's your favourite colour. Yeah, that's it. What is the most popular colour across the world? This is what I played for you. Well done if you worked it out. From the film Kati Patang, 1970, it's Kishore Kumarji and Pyar Diwana.

0: from the film Kati Patang. That question for you again. According to surveys conducted across continents and various age groups, what is the most popular color across the world?
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3: From the Sky News Centre at 9, Sir Keir Starmer says the police watchdog is right to investigate how the Hampshire Force responded to the senseless murder of a teenage university student. A Sikh man starting life in jail for fatally stabbing Henry Novak with a large combat knife in Southampton last December. The victim was arrested as he lay dying after his 23-year-old killer falsely accused him of racial abuse. Peter Mandelson criticises Sir Keir Starmer, discusses gifts for Donald Trump and tries to set up a meeting with a top AI boss in newly released files. 1,500 pages of documents cover the ex-peer's appointment as Britain's US ambassador in December 2024. They include some ministers' private and unflattering views of the government. Labour MP Joe Powell has sympathy with those named.
4: It's obviously awkward, it's embarrassing obviously for individuals mentioned, but people wanted transparency and this, I think, delivers that. I don't think any of us would be that comfortable about all our private WhatsApp messages being published.
3: Donald Trump says Israel and Hezbollah have agreed to dial back on fighting in Lebanon. The US president says it's threatening Washington's ceasefire with Iran. Concerns have been raised about a contraceptive injection that some women claim causes brain tumours. Pfizer, which is being sued over its drug Depo-Provera, insists it carries out rigorous monitoring of medicines. England have arrived in Miami as they ramp up their preparations for the World Cup. 21 of the 26-man squad have made the flight, with four Arsenal players and Crystal Palace goalkeeper Dean Henderson being given extra time off after their European club finals. Head coach Thomas Tuchel says he's excited.
5: I can't wait to be in the plane, look over my shoulder and have finally a team behind me and arrive in Florida with a team and do what I love the most, be a coach.
3: And strikes on the London Underground will go ahead from tomorrow and on Thursday. It's after talks failed to resolve a dispute over the working week. That's the latest. I'm Cam Hall.
6: Part three of Late in Life here on Sunrise. It's the 1st of June and the time now 2 minutes past nine. And that question... What is the most popular colour across the world? Answer coming up for you after this one from the film Bhoot Bangla.

Pritem, Vishal Mishra, Nakash Aziz. Kumar and Antra Mitra. And O Sundari. Bhoot Bangala. Rajashree, Little Hampton. Thinks the answer is black. My favorite color, black. My house is all black. You'd think a witch lives in my house, you would. My doors are all black. I love it. Urvi thinks it's yellow. Mandeep's gone for blue. Bravin's gone for blue. Shama thinks blue. Davin Birmingham's gone for blue as well. And that is it. Okay, so the answer is actually blue. It's blue. It's the number one favourite colour in the world. Blue and then green and then purple, apparently. But I like black. So global surveys conducted across continents and age groups consistently rank blue as the most popular choice. It is preferred by both men and women, often by significant margins, and is closely associated with feelings of calm, stability and trust. So there you go. Blue is the colour. Okay, well done if you got it right. Let's move on swiftly to our final riddle. We're looking for a Bollywood film. A Bollywood film. No clues to start with. Here we go. Here's part one. My plot takes flight on a routine passenger journey from the Middle East to southern India. When a monstrous cyclone completely engulfs the destination airport, eliminating all visibility, my arrogant yet brilliant captain refuses to back down. Defying air traffic orders and running dangerously low on fuel, he closes his eyes, relies purely on his flawless photographic memory, and executes a miraculous blind landing on a rain-slicked strip, saving all 150 souls on board. What film are we talking about here? 07925-700-272. Let me repeat quickly. My plot takes flight on a routine passenger journey from the Middle East to southern India when a monstrous cyclone completely engulfs the destination airport, eliminating all visibility. My arrogant yet brilliant captain refuses to back down. Defying air traffic orders and running dangerously low on fuel, he closes his eyes, relies purely on his flawless photographic memory, and executes a miraculous blind landing on a rain-slicked strip, saving all 150 souls on board. What a hero! Well, maybe, maybe not. But what film are we talking about? Send me a WhatsApp right now. Enjoy.

0: Arijit Singh. Tu pehli tu akhri. From the bads of Bollywood. Right, who's my hero of the hour? Zainab, you did it. Very well done. Mandeep in second place with the right answer. Dina in Guildford, you got it too. Bina, absolutely right. And Ray in Basingstoke. Yes, you are correct. Ro in High Wycombe, how are you, my friend? Hope you're well. You got it right. Shama in Glasgow, yes, you got it too. Okay, we're going to go for a short break. I've got part two on the way for you, but I will tell you that it came out in 2022. It's a thriller film, came out in 2022, but which film is it?
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0: Part two on the way, but first of all, livening things up a little bit. Diljit Dosanjh, Jamie Nathan, and True School. More than here.

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0: Fast approaching 17 minutes past nine, so we are looking for a Bollywood film. 2022 it came out. It's a thriller. And I can tell you that the producer and director of the film also stars in the film. He's a lead actor in the film as well, right? So part two, the moment the plane touches the tarmac, the captain's short-lived status as a national hero completely evaporates. Plunged into a ruthless high-stakes investigation, spearheaded by a razor-sharp investigator, the captain is forced to defend his actions. Was the blind landing a stroke of pure genius, or was it a reckless, hangover-fueled gamble that nearly killed an entire plane load of passengers? What do you think? 07925 700 272. What film are we looking for? 2022 film. You can Google it now. Because I know you're going to do that.

0: my name is Khan. Suprita in Amersham, you got it right. And Rakesh in Bristol, he's Taksh's dad apparently. You got it too. Sanjeevan in Acton, well done, my friend. Urvi in Edgeway, yes, absolutely right as well. All right, another clue for you. When I was first conceptualized and announced to the public by my director, Star, I was originally titled Mayday. The title was later changed to reflect the precise designation of the strip of tarmac where the high-stakes final landing occurs. So they changed the name from Mayday to its current title to reflect the precise designation of the strip of tarmac where the high-stakes final landing actually occurs. What film is that?
1: Once upon a time in La La Land, Senator Mohammed Dismarhan.
0: Sonu Nigam, Dismarhan, title track.

0: Slot Hunt. Time to give you the answer. 2022 thriller film produced and directed and starring Ajay Devgan. Amitabh Bachchan is also in the film. Raku Preet Singh, Bommal Irani, and Giridhar and Akanksha Singh.
1: Mana raste raat padi hai par tu jaane hogi subah.
0: Runway 34 was the film. Well done if you got it right. Shabash!

Anjana Ghosh, Dusty Dar, alongside Vedang Reina, and Masakara. From the film Man Wapas song. Have a listen to our Beat the Intro snippet. Tell me if you recognize it.

I played you quite a lot, didn't I? Would you like to hear it again? Oh, 7925 700 272. What is that song? Name the film, name the song, either way, get it right. But who's going to be my hero of the hour? Ronnie's arrived. Hello, Beta, she says. Good evening, Ronnie. Hope you're well. Dil wali gal kar le pyar mere naal kar le.

0: 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Ronnie, you are correct. Betty. Urvi in Edgware, yeah, you got it. And Zainab with the right answer. Nisha in Aylesbury, correct. Shardendu Kumar, how are you? Good evening, you got it right as well. Manpreet in Basingstoke, absolutely correct. Gurpreet Singh, yes, you're right as well. Ramesha, you got it too. Openers there in Dartford, good evening, Raj, loving the show. You got it right, thank you so much for that. Namrata in Coventry, what are you saying? Yep, you're also correct, well done. Let's play a little bit more. Well, I'll play it again for you. Extended version. There is the giveaway, right?
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And Majat Yamla Pagla Diwana. 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

0: classic. And if you love your classics, three more lined up for you after this.
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0: Heading off now to 9:44. Raj Guy is about to leave the building. Thank you so much for your interactivity. Your interaction is probably a better word, isn't it? Your interactivity. Why did I say that? More fun and games tomorrow. Same time, same place, 7 p.m. for Late and Live on Sunrise. I may be a little bit late tomorrow. I have to go somewhere very important. I'm going to rush back. But if I am late, just start without me, okay? I'll be here. At some point, I'll be here. Till the next time, you take care of yourselves. Good night, and God bless.

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7: From the Sky News Centre at 10, Sir Keir Starmer says the police watchdog is right to investigate how the Hampshire force responded to a university student's murder in Southampton. Vikram Digwa will spend at least 21 years in jail after stabbing Henry Novak with a large combat knife last December. The victim was arrested as he lay dying after his 23-year-old killer falsely accused him of racial abuse. Digwa's brother, Gurpreet, repeated the lie in a 999 call to police.
8: Right, okay. Is that person still there?
9: Yeah, we're restraining him right now because he's just attacked my brother and took my brother's turban off.
7: Hampshire police has apologised. Peter Mandelson refused to hand over WhatsApps and other information on his personal phone to the government. That's revealed among thousands more documents just released into the peer's appointment and activities as US ambassador. He was given the job in December 2024, despite his known friendship with the late paedophile Jeffrey Epstein. Our political deputy editor Sam Coates reads this message to then Foreign Secretary David Lammy.
10: He talked about the media speculation and he hopes that it wasn't too irritating to you. I just wanted you to know that if you were minded to appoint me, I would make sure you never regret it. The role of Peter Mandelson's personal approach to things evident there.
7: Donald Trump says Israel and Hezbollah have agreed to dial back on fighting in Lebanon. It's after Prime Minister Benjamin Netanyahu ordered airstrikes in Beirut's southern suburbs. Iran wants a longer pause in the conflict with the US to include a deal on Lebanon. A member of the British Army has been killed in Iraq. They died in a training accident yesterday. 21 Royal Protection Officers have been placed on restricted duties after claims they fell asleep and left posts unattended at Windsor Castle. The Met says the alleged behaviour falls below the standards expected. And former England and Newcastle manager Kevin Keegan has revealed he has stage 4 cancer. The 75-year-old says he's responding well to treatment.
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2: From the Sky News Centre at 11. A murdered student's family say they shouldn't have to fight for the truth after his killer was handed at least 21 years in jail. Vikram Digwa, who's 23, falsely told police that he'd been racially abused by Henry Novak after stabbing him in Southampton last December. Body cam footage shows officers arresting the 18-year-old as he lay dying.
3: What's happened to you, right?
4: Been stabbed.
3: You've been stabbed? Whereabouts? I don't think you have, mate. And
2: the watchdog's investigating the Hampshire force. Peter Mandelson criticises Sir Keir Starmer, discusses gifts for Donald Trump, and tries to set up a meeting with a top AI boss in newly released files. 1,500 pages of documents cover the ex-peer's appointment as Britain's US ambassador in December 2024. They include some ministers' private and unflattering views of the government. Labour MP Joe Powell has sympathy with those named.
5: It's obviously awkward, it's embarrassing, obviously, for individuals mentioned, but people wanted transparency, and this, I think, delivers that. I don't think any of us would be that comfortable about all our private WhatsApp messages being published.
2: Donald Trump says Israel and Hezbollah have agreed to dial back on fighting in Lebanon. The US president says it's threatening Washington's ceasefire with Iran. Concerns have been raised about a contraceptive injection that some women claim causes brain tumours. Pfizer, which is being sued over its drug Depo-Provera, insists it carries out rigorous monitoring of medicines. Serena Williams is set to make a stunning comeback to tennis at the age of 44. The 23-time Grand Slam champion will play doubles at Queen's Club next week. It'll be her first competitive match since the US Open in 2022. And strikes on the London Underground will go ahead from tomorrow and on Thursday. It's after talks failed to resolve a dispute over the working week. That's the latest. I'm AJ Walsh.

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1: From the Sky News Centre at midnight. The father of a student who was stabbed to death in Southampton is demanding an investigation into how police handled the case. Henry Novak was handcuffed when a Sikh man who used a large combat knife to murder him falsely accused the 18-year-old of racial abuse. Hampshire's Deputy Chief Constable Robert France has apologised.
2: I want to say that I'm sorry that Henry couldn't be saved that night. I'm sorry that he was handcuffed and arrested in the moments before he lost consciousness. It's quite clear that officers didn't understand what had happened immediately.
1: 23-year-old Vikram Digwa has been jailed for a minimum 21 years. A new batch of documents detailing how Lord Peter Mandelson was appointed as the UK's ambassador to the US will be published later. He was sacked by the Prime Minister after released files in America revealed the extent of his friendship with sex offender Jeffrey Epstein. It then emerged the peer had failed a vetting process. Sir Keir Starmer previously told MPs he'd been kept in the dark about that.
3: If I had known before he took up his post that UKSB recommendation was that developed vetting clearance should be denied, I would not have gone ahead with the appointment.
1: A British soldier has been killed on a training exercise in Iraq. The Ministry of Defence says it happened yesterday. Their family's been told. 21 Royal Protection officers have been placed on restricted duties after claims they fell asleep and left posts unattended at Windsor Castle. The Met says the alleged behaviour falls below the high standards expected. Strikes on the London Underground will go ahead from later today and into tomorrow. It's after talks failed to resolve a dispute over the working week. Tube drivers with the RMT union are taking action. And England have arrived in Miami as they ramp up their preparations for the World Cup. 21 of the 26-man squad have made the flight, with four Arsenal players and Crystal Palace goalkeeper Dean Henderson being given extra time off after their European club.
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1: mera tere bina ye sare nashe. 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
9: From the Sky News Centre at 1. Sir Keir Starmer says the police watchdog is right to investigate how the Hampshire Force responded to a university student's murder in Southampton. Vikram Digwa will spend at least 21 years in jail after stabbing Henry Novak last December. The victim was arrested as he lay dying after his 23-year-old killer falsely accused him of racial abuse. Digwa's brother Gurpeet repeated the lie in a 999 call to police.
10: Right, okay. Is that person still there?
11: Yeah, we're restraining him right now because he's just attacked my brother and took my brother's turban off.
9: Hampshire Police has apologised. Peter Mandel.